0: weekend was a mixed bag, depending on where you were, with funnel clouds, burst of rain, hail of all sizes, and winds gusting up to 120 kilometers per hour. Brian Proctor, meteorologist with Environment Canada, says although there haven't been any confirmed tornado touchdowns as of yet, there were funnel clouds reported in Brenbury, Wilkie, Carnduff, Leader, and Eston. He expects more reports to come in throughout the day. He adds that the rainfall amounts were very localized, so Proctor says weather stations may not have picked anything up, but they sure did receive reports of hail.
1: Marsden, pea-sized hail. Turtleford, marble-sized hail on the evening of the 4th. Golf ball hail at Neilburg. Quarter to loony-sized hail in Rabbit Lake. Loony to toony to golf ball-sized hail at Rabbit Lake. Marble hail in Simbrew.
0: Proctor says the severe weather pattern we've been experiencing most of June and now July will most likely stick around for 6 more weeks, easing off by early to mid-August. Humboldt officials say long-term infrastructure improvements remain a priority after last week's emergency wastewater bypass. Engineering estimates show more than 3,700 cubic meters of water passed through the bypass, with about 95% of it consisting of our groundwater and stormwater rather than household sewage. The city says aging sewer infrastructure, improper sump pump, and weeping tile connections contribute to the problem. Officials are continuing infrastructure renewal projects and encouraging homeowners to disconnect weeping tiles from their sanitary sewer system to help reduce pressure during future heavy rain events. The Saskatchewan government has issued containment orders for the Lake of the Prairies after invasive mussel were discovered in the shared Saskatchewan-Manitoba water body. The Ministry of Environment says the villagers were detected during a routine monitoring near Manitoba's Highway 5 bridge and confirmed through follow-up testing. Saskatchewan's activated its Aquatic Invasive Species Response Management Plan and is working with Manitoban Fisheries and Oceans Canada to determine the extent of the infestation and prevent mussels from spreading. For Jennifer Fitzpatrick, Humboldt's cultural work is about making room for more voices. Through projects like Original Humboldt, Public Art, and Reconciliation Programming, she says museums have a responsibility to tell fuller and more truthful histories. Fitzpatrick also says mentoring young staff remains one of the most meaningful parts of her work as the next generation shapes what culture in Humboldt can become.
2: And I think that once you begin to learn and you know more, you start to try to do better. And so we've really looked at how do we expand those narratives, and knowing that it doesn't mean we're getting rid of the other narratives. It's not mean we're going to forget about the heritage of the community as we know it. We just need to make more space for those who have, that narrative has not been there.
0: For more on her voice, presented by CKAN, you can head to Discover Humboldt. 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
0: Spain became the latest team to advance to the quarterfinals of the FIFA World Cup thanks to a 1-0 victory over Portugal. Later tonight, the Americans will battle Belgium in Seattle in the latest round of 16 matchup. The East Central 18U AAA Red Sox enjoyed a perfect Sunday, sweeping the Parkland Expos 10-0 and 13-3 James Cordy Field. The Red Sox will return to action on Tuesday when they host the Sask 5 Marlins at James Cordy Field, then get set to feast on Wednesday night with Wing Night at James Cordy Field, as chicken wings are on the menu, along with the completion of a matchup against the Saskatoon Diamondbacks at 5:45, followed by a full game afterwards. The 15U AAA Central Dodgers went 3-1 on the weekend to move their record above 500. They split a doubleheader with their Regina Wolfpack on Saturday. Then they swept a doubleheader against the Moose Jaw Canucks on Sunday. The Dodgers returned the action on Wednesday when they faced the Sask 5 Giants. After being shut out the last two games, the Toronto Blue Jays will hope a trip to San Francisco will spark their offense. They begin a series with the Giants tonight. Toronto's now 3 games out of a playoff spot. Kevin Gausman will get a start against his former team tonight. The Calgary Flames have signed defenseman Simone Nemec to a 5-year deal and will be worth just over $7 million a season. Flames acquired Nemec a couple of weeks ago from the New Jersey Devils in a trade that saw the Devils receive 2 first-round picks in return.
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0: Tonight, a few clouds with fog patches developing overnight, low of 12. Tomorrow, mix of sun and cloud with a high of 24. Wednesday, sunny, high 27. Thursday, cloudy, 60% chance of showers, high 25. Friday, sunny with a high 27. Get the latest forecast at your fingertips. Download the Discover Humboldt app.
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1: 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We just need to make more space for those who have, that narrative has not been there.
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2: 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Here's us making local news this hour. The city of Humboldt says a temporary wastewater bypass into Water Ridge was a last resort measure after record rainfall overwhelmed the community's sewer system. Between June 22nd and July 1st, Humboldt received about 164 millimeters of rain, sending massive amounts of groundwater and stormwater into aging sanitary sewer lines. Officials say crews worked around the clock using vacuum and septic tanks to avoid the bypass, but the system exceeded capacity. The emergency diversion ran from the evening of June 30th until the afternoon July 1st, preventing what the city says could have been widespread sewage backups into homes and businesses. A meteorologist with Environment Canada says severe weather season is far from over. Brian Proctor says we can expect much more weather like what we saw over the weekend, which was funnel clouds, bursts of rain, hail of all sizes, and wind gusts of up to 120 kilometers per hour.
3: We had a very active weekend, settling down for a couple of days, being a little bit more well-behaved, but we can't think that we're out of summer severe weather season yet. We've got another 6 weeks to go at least at this point in time before things start to ease off as we move into sort of early to mid-August. So we got a long way to go yet.
2: He says, although there haven't been any confirmed tornado touchdowns as of yet, there were funnel clouds reported in Brenbury, Wilkie, Carnduff, Leader, and Eston. The rainfall amounts were very localized, so Proctor's weather stations may not have picked up anything. However, the most rain at 41.4 millimeters was recorded southwest of Prince Albert. Hail ranging from pea to golf ball size was reported, as well with the largest seen in Neilburg. Kids Bike Fest and Safety Quest is happening this week. Executive Director for Safe Communities Humboldt and Area and the Program Coordinator for the event, Amanda Hauber, with the details.
4: On Thursday, July 9th, we invite families to join us for our Bike Fest and Safety Quest, which we will be hosting in partnership with the Humboldt Early Years Family Resource Center. The event will be located in the paved parking lot of the Uniplex and will run from 9:30 a.m. till 12 p.m. and will include obstacle courses, safety stations, bike tune-ups, bike decorating, bike parade, and more.
2: Signed for children's age 3 to 10, the event is free of charge. Jennifer Fitzpatrick's career in Humboldt Cultural Services began with what she thought would be an easy summer job at the museum. Decades later, she's the city's director of cultural services, helping guide the museum, art gallery, public art, and original Humboldt site. Fitzpatrick says the work has grown with the community, from preserving artifacts to sharing wider stories about people, place, and history.
5: I became the curator in 1989. And we really continued to develop. So at that time, we thought it was a really large building, and we had a small collection of about 5,000 objects. We expanded the exhibits. We moved to the second floor. We expanded to the third floor. And it really kept evolving as these community stories kept coming forward.
2: For more on her voice presented by CCAN, you can head to Discover Humboldt. 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
2: Tonight, a few clouds with fog patches developing overnight, the low of 12. Tomorrow, mix of sun and cloud with a high of 24. Wednesday, sunny, high 27. Thursday, cloudy, a 60% chance of showers, high 25. Friday, sunny with a high 27. Get the latest forecast at your fingertips. Download the Discover Humboldt app.
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12: 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Tonight, a few clouds with fog patches developing overnight, a low of 12. Tomorrow, mix of sun and cloud with a high of 24. Wednesday, sunny high 27. Thursday, cloudy, 60% chance of showers, high 25. Friday, sunny with a high 27.
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4: 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Tonight, a few clouds with fog patches developing overnight, low of 12. Tomorrow, mix of sun and cloud with a high of 24. Wednesday, sunny, high 27. Thursday, cloudy, a 60% chance of showers, high 25. Friday, sunny with a high 27.
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5: 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Here's what's making local news this hour. The weather seen over the weekend was a mixed bag, depending on where you were, with funnel clouds, burst of rain, hail of all sizes, and winds gusting up to 120 kilometers per hour. Brian Proctor, meteorologist with Environment Canada, says although there haven't been any confirmed tornado touchdowns as of yet, there were funnel clouds reported in Brenbury, Wilkie, Carnduff, Leader, and Eston. He expects more reports to come in throughout the day. He adds that the rainfall amounts were very localized, so Proctor says weather stations may not have picked anything up, but they sure did receive reports of hail.
6: Marsden, pea-sized hail. Turtleford, marble-sized hail on the evening of the 4th. Golf ball hail at Neilburg. Quarter to loony-sized hail in Rabbit Lake. Loony to toony to golf ball-sized hail at Rabbit Lake. Marble hail in Simbrew.
5: Proctor says the severe weather pattern we've been experiencing most of June and now July will most likely stick around for six more weeks, easing off by early to mid-August. Humboldt officials say long-term infrastructure improvements remain a priority after last week's emergency wastewater bypass. Engineering estimates show more than 3,700 cubic meters of water passed through the bypass, with about 95% of it consisting of our groundwater and stormwater rather than household sewage. The city says aging sewer infrastructure, improper sump pump, and weeping tile connections contribute to the problem. Officials are continuing infrastructure renewal projects and encouraging homeowners to disconnect weeping tiles from their sanitary sewer system to help reduce pressure during future heavy rain events. The Saskatchewan government has issued containment orders for the Lake of the Prairies after invasive mussel were discovered in the shared Saskatchewan-Manitoba water body. The Ministry of Environment says the villagers were detected during a routine monitoring near Manitoba's Highway 5 bridge and confirmed through follow-up testing. Saskatchewan's activated its Aquatic Invasive Species Response Management Plan and is working with Manitoban Fisheries and Oceans Canada to determine the extent of the infestation and prevent mussels from spreading. For Jennifer Fitzpatrick, Humboldt's cultural work is about making room for more voices. Through projects like Original Humboldt, Public Art, and Reconciliation Programming, she says museums have a responsibility to tell fuller and more truthful histories. Fitzpatrick also says mentoring young staff remains one of the most meaningful parts of her work as the next generation shapes what culture in Humboldt can become.
7: And I think that once you begin to learn and you know more, you start to try to do better. And so we've really looked at how do we expand those narratives, and knowing that it doesn't mean we're getting rid of the other narratives. It's not mean we're going to forget about the heritage of the community as we know it. We just need to make more space for those who have, that narrative has not been there.
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5: Tonight, a few clouds with fog patches developing overnight, the low of 12. Tomorrow, mix of sun and cloud with a high of 24. Wednesday, sunny, high 27. Thursday, cloudy, 60% chance of showers, high 25. Friday, sunny with a high 27. Get the latest forecast at your fingertips. Download the Discover Humboldt app.
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6: 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Tonight, a few clouds with fog patches developing overnight, the low of 12. Tomorrow, mix of sun and cloud with a high of 24. Wednesday, sunny high 27. Thursday, cloudy, 60% chance of showers, high 25. Friday, sunny with a high 27.
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4: 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Tonight, a few clouds with fog patches developing overnight, low of 12. Tomorrow, mix of sun and cloud with a high of 24. Wednesday, sunny, high 27. Thursday, cloudy, a 60% chance of showers, high 25. Friday, sunny with a high 27.
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2: 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Here's what's making local news this hour. The city of Humboldt says a temporary wastewater bypass into Water Ridge was a last resort measure after record rainfall overwhelmed the community's sewer system. Between June 22nd and July 1st, Humboldt received about 164 millimeters of rain, sending massive amounts of groundwater and stormwater into aging sanitary sewer lines. Officials say crews worked around the clock using vacuum and septic tanks to avoid the bypass, but the system exceeded capacity. The emergency diversion ran from the evening of June 30th until the afternoon July 1st, preventing what the city says could have been widespread sewage backups into homes and businesses. A meteorologist with Environment Canada says severe weather season is far from over. Brian Proctor says we can expect much more weather like what we saw over the weekend, which was funnel clouds, bursts of rain, hail of all sizes, and wind gusts of up to 120 kilometers per hour.
3: We had a very active weekend, settling down for a couple of days, being a little bit more well-behaved, but we can't think that we're out of summer severe weather season yet. We've got another 6 weeks to go at least at this point in time before things start to ease off as we move into sort of early to mid-August. So we got a long way to go yet.
2: He says, although there haven't been any confirmed tornado touchdowns as of yet, there were funnel clouds reported in Brenbury, Wilkie, Carnduff, Leader, and Eston. The rainfall amounts were very localized, so Proctor's weather stations may not have picked up anything. However, the most rain at 41.4 millimeters was recorded southwest of Prince Albert. Hail ranging from pea to golf ball size was reported, as well with the largest seen in Neilburg. Kids Bike Fest and Safety Quest is happening this week. Executive Director for Safe Communities Humboldt and Area and the Program Coordinator for the event, Amanda Hauber, with the details.
4: On Thursday, July 9th, we invite families to join us for our Bike Fest and Safety Quest, which we will be hosting in partnership with the Humboldt Early Years Family Resource Center. The event will be located in the paved parking lot of the Uniplex and will run from 9:30 a.m. till 12 p.m. and will include obstacle courses, safety stations, bike tune-ups, bike decorating, bike parade, and more.
2: Designed for children aged 3 to 10, the event is free of charge. Jennifer Fitzpatrick's career in Humboldt Cultural Services began with what she thought would be an easy summer job at the museum. Decades later, she's the city's director of cultural services, helping guide the museum, art gallery, public art, and original Humboldt site. Fitzpatrick says the work has grown with the community, from preserving artifacts to sharing wider stories about people, place, and history.
5: I became the curator in 1989. And we really continued to develop. So at that time, we thought it was a really large building and we had a small collection of about 5,000 objects. We expanded the exhibits. We moved to the second floor. We expanded to the third floor. And it really kept evolving as these community stories kept coming forward.
2: For more on her voice presented by CCAN, you can head to Discover Humboldt. 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
2: Tonight, a few clouds with fog patches developing overnight, the low of 12. Tomorrow, mix of sun and cloud with a high of 24. Wednesday, sunny, high 27. Thursday, cloudy, a 60% chance of showers, high 25. Friday, sunny with a high 27. Get the latest forecast at your fingertips. 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
1: 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So at that time, we thought it was a really large building, and we had a small collection of about 5,000 objects. We expanded the exhibits. We moved to the second floor. We expanded to the third floor. And it really kept evolving as these community stories kept coming forward.
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7: 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Tonight, a few clouds with fog patches developing overnight, low of 12. Tomorrow, mix of sun and cloud with a high of 24. Wednesday, sunny high 27. Thursday, cloudy, 60% chance of showers, high 25. Friday, sunny with a high 27.
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6: Tonight, a few clouds with fog patches developing overnight, a low of 12. Tomorrow, a mix of sun and cloud with a high of 24. Wednesday, sunny, high 27. Thursday, cloudy, 60% chance of showers, high 25. Friday, sunny with a high 27.
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10: 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Tonight, a few clouds with fog patches developing overnight, low of 12. Tomorrow, mix of sun and cloud with a high of 24. Wednesday, sunny high 27. Thursday, cloudy, 60% chance of showers, high 25. Friday, sunny with a high 27.
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7: 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Tonight, a few clouds with fog patches developing overnight, low of 12. Tomorrow, mix of sun and cloud with a high of 24. Wednesday, sunny, high 27. Thursday, cloudy, a 60% chance of showers, high 25. Friday, sunny with a high 27.
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6: 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Tonight, a few clouds with fog patches developing overnight, low of 12. Tomorrow, mix of sun and cloud with a high of 24. Wednesday, sunny high 27. Thursday, cloudy, 60% chance of showers, high 25. Friday, sunny with a high 27.
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5: 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Tonight, a few clouds with fog patches developing overnight, a low of 12. Tomorrow, mix of sun and cloud with a high of 24. Wednesday, sunny, high 27. Thursday, cloudy, a 60% chance of showers, high 25. Friday, sunny with a high 27.
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4: Overnight, a few clouds with fog patches, a low of 12. Today, mix of sun and cloud, a high 24. Wednesday, sunny, high 27. Thursday, cloudy, 60% chance of showers, high 25. Friday, sunny with a high 27.
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3: Overnight, a few clouds with fog patches, a low of 12. Today, mix of sun and cloud, a high 24. Wednesday, sunny, high 27. Thursday, cloudy, 60% chance of showers, high 25. Friday, sunny with a high 27.
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2: Overnight, a few clouds with fog patches, a low of 12. Today, mix of sun and cloud, a high 24. Wednesday, sunny, high 27. Thursday, cloudy, 60% chance of showers, high 25. Friday, sunny with a high 27.
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5: Overnight, a few clouds with fog patches, a low of 12. Today, mix of sun and cloud, a high 24. Wednesday, sunny, high 27. Thursday, cloudy, 60% chance of showers, high 25. Friday, sunny, the high 27.
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6: Overnight, a few clouds with fog patches, a low of 12. Today, mix of sun and cloud, a high 24. Wednesday, sunny, high 27. Thursday, cloudy, 60% chance of showers, high 25. Friday, sunny with a high 27.
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2: Overnight, a few clouds with fog patches, a low of 12. Today, mix of sun and cloud, a high 24. Wednesday, sunny, high 27. Thursday, cloudy, 60% chance of showers, a high 25. Friday, sunny with a high 27.
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6: Today, a mix of sun and cloud with a high of 24. Tonight, partly cloudy, low 13. Wednesday, sunny, high 27. Thursday, cloudy, 60% chance of showers, high 25. Friday, sunny with a high 27.
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6: Today, a mix of sun and cloud with a high of 24. Tonight, partly cloudy, low 13. Wednesday, sunny, high 27. Thursday, cloudy, 60% chance of showers, high 25. Friday, sunny with a high 27.
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0: the street, on the beat, keeping our community safe. Humboldt Community Safety Officers. Education through enforcement.
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2: Today, a mix of sun and cloud with a high of 24. Tonight, partly cloudy, low 13. Wednesday, sunny, high 27. Thursday, cloudy, 60% chance of showers, high 25. Friday, sunny with a high 27.
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4: Today, a mix of sun and cloud with a high of 24. Tonight, partly cloudy, low 13. Wednesday, sunny, high 27. Thursday, cloudy, 60% chance of showers, high 25. Friday, sunny with a high 27.
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1: Hello, I'm Adam Levine.
2: 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I'm Olivia Rodrigo.
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8: Today, a mix of sun and cloud with a high of 24. Tonight, partly cloudy, low 13. Wednesday, sunny, high 27. Thursday, cloudy, 60% chance of showers, high 25. Friday, sunny with a high 27.
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2: Today, a mix of sun and cloud with a high of 24. Tonight, partly cloudy, low 13. Wednesday, sunny, high 27. Thursday, cloudy, 60% chance of showers, high 25. Friday, sunny with a high 27.
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2: 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We expanded the exhibits. We moved to the second floor. 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
3: On Thursday, July 9th, we invite families to join us for our Bike Fest and Safety Quest, which we will be hosting in partnership with the Humboldt Early Years Family Resource Center. The event will be located in the paved parking lot of the Uniplex and will run from 9:30 a.m. till 12 p.m. and will include obstacle courses, safety stations, bike tune-ups, bike decorating, bike parade, and more.
2: Designed for children ages 3 to 10, the event is free of charge. A wet end to June followed by an even soggier start to July has left many communities across eastern Saskatchewan dealing with flooding, damaged infrastructure, and extensive cleanup efforts. Minister of Corrections, Policing, and Public Safety Michael Weger toured several of the hardest hit communities with Kenora Pelly MLA Sean Wilson over the weekend. Weger says the situation south of Kamsack remains especially concerning.
4: It's almost as far as the eye can see in the valley, which they call the flats. It's all underwater. And you cross a bridge and the water's right at the bottom of the bridge and, you know, flowing through as fast as it can down that chain. The White Sand and the Assiniboine meet by Kamsack, and then the Assiniboine is just, it's swelled over its banks and across farmland and pasture, and you get into the RMs and, you know, there's roads closed.
2: Weger was also scheduled to meet with Kelvington Wadena MLA Chris Beaudry to assess flooding in the Fishing Lake and Kuroki areas firsthand. The Saskatchewan government has issued containment orders for Lake of the Prairies after invasive mussel larvae were discovered in the shared Saskatchewan-Manitoba water body. The Ministry of Environment says the villagers were detected during routine monitoring near Manitoba's Highway 5 bridge and confirmed through follow-up testing. Saskatchewan has activated its Aquatic Invasive Species Response Management Plan and is working with Manitoba and Fisheries and Oceans Canada to determine the extent of the infestation and prevent the mussels from spreading. A meteorologist with Environment Canada says severe weather is far from over. Brian Proctor says we can expect much more weather like what we saw over the weekend, which was funnel clouds, bursts of rain, hail of all sizes, and winds gusting up to 120 kilometers per hour.
5: We had a very active weekend, settling down for a couple of days, being a little bit more well-behaved, but we can't think that we're out of summer severe weather season yet. We've got another 6 weeks to go at least at this point in time before things start to ease off as we move into sort of early to mid-August. So we got a long way to go yet.
2: Funnel clouds were reported in Brenbury, Wilkie, Carnduff, Leader, and Eston. Rainfall amounts were localized, as Proctor says weather stations may not have picked anything up. However, most of the rain, at 41.4 millimeters, was recorded southwest of Prince Albert. Hail ranging from pea to golf ball size was reported, as well with the largest seen in Neilburg. When you see local news happening, tell us. 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
2: Plenty of action to take in at James Courtney Field over the next couple of days with the East Central 18U AAA Red Sox. Tonight, the Sask 5 Marlins roll into Munster for a 6:30 p.m. start. Then tomorrow night, the Red Sox are back in action during Wing Night at James Courtney Field. It's the wrap of a rainout game to start the evening off at 5:45 as the East Central crew bring the curtain down on a one-all tie with league toppers, the Saskatoon Diamondbacks. Following that wrap-up, the two teams go head-to-head in a complete matchup at 6:30. The Red Sox are one game back of the Diamondbacks in the SPBL standings, so the game close and the full session are critical for both teams heading down the home stretch. All the excitement and a great batch of succulent chicken wings await tomorrow night with Wing Night at the James Courtney Field in Munster. Don't miss the action tonight with the Sask 5 Marlins. All the controversy over red cards and presidential interference in World Cup affairs were rendered null and void on the pitch last night, as Belgium brought the U.S. men's team's dreams of glory to a halt with a decisive 4-1 victory. A breakdown in the U.S. backfield led to an early opening goal at the ninth minute. Belgium's third goal came in the second half following a failure for the goalie to clear a long ball from the stateside, and a fourth and final strike from Belgium found the back of the net late in the proceedings. With that, the States are eliminated while Belgium goes on to face Spain. Spain advances following a 1-0 defeat handed to Portugal. That saw the emotional wrap of Cristiano Ronaldo's storied World Cup career. England bursts through to the final eight, defeating Mexico, and Norway makes its first ever quarterfinal appearance, knocking off Brazil 2-1. Elliot Ramos homered twice and drove in 5 runs to back Landon Roop's first win in more than 2 months as the San Francisco Giants beat the Toronto Blue Jays 10-1 on Monday night.
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2: A few fog patches in low-lying areas. Once that burns off, we'll see sunny skies and a high of 24 today. Tonight, clear, a low of 12. On Wednesday, sunny with winds south 30, near noon, high of 26. Thursday, cloudy, a 60% chance of showers, high of 24. Friday, sunny and 27, and Saturday, sunshine with a high of 30. In Humboldt, it's 9 degrees. In Watrous, it's 10. 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

0: Taylor Swift, and I knew it. I knew you. Hello, good morning. Sarah Miller here with you on 107.5 Bolts FM. I hope today treats you well. It is 6:08, and we're looking for a high of 24 degrees today and sunshine. It'll be nice to see some of that rain dry up out there, but don't get too hopeful. It looks like we could see some more precipitation on Wednesday. Coming up today, we're going to talk about a few events taking place this week, most of them for the kiddos. We'll talk a little bit about the Juice Pigs as they recently came home with some winnings. We're also going to have a chance for you to win tickets to go to the Salt Shaker on Friday night, the kickoff show. We have a set of tickets for that, and we also are going to be giving away tickets to go see Chance the Rapper. All of that and more is coming up in the show, so keep it here on Bolt FM.
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3: 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Sunny skies today and a high of 24, clear overnight, a low of 12. Wednesday, sunny with winds south 30 kilometers an hour near noon, high of 26. Thursday, cloudy, a 60% chance of showers and a high of 24. Back to sunshine on Friday with a high of 27 and more sun on Saturday with a high of 31.
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0: things that I've got.
1: Benson Boone and Beautiful Things. Good morning. Sarah Miller here with you on 107.5 Bolt FM. Keeping you company this morning. It is 6:16. We're looking for a high of 24 degrees and sunny skies. For all the kids that are in the reading program at the library, don't forget, today is rock painting, and we'll talk a little bit more about that and how you can paint a rock to add to the collection or take it home and start your own. That's after this. It's Chandelier. See ya.

0: Sia with Chandelier. Good morning. 619, I'm Sarah Miller. I hope today treats you well. We're looking for a high of 24 degrees and sunny skies. For all the kids that are in the Reed Thompson Public Library Summer Reading Program, or perhaps you haven't had a chance to sign up yet, one of the events taking place is rock painting, and it's today. Here are some of the details for how you could get involved.
1: We have Roxy the Rock Snake that a patron set up in the garden next to the library, and Roxy was there last year, and this year we thought we'd help Roxy grow a little bit by having a rock painting event. So we've collected some rocks, but if you have your own, definitely bring your own because we don't have that many. Our rocks will be first come, first serve, but if you've got your own, bring your own. We'll provide the paint and paintbrushes. And you can paint it, we'll put some clear coat on it, and you can take it home, or you can add it to Roxy the Rock Snake, and we'll see how long we can get Roxy.
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2: On Thursday, July 9th, we invite families to join us for our Bike Fest and Safety Quest, which we will be hosting in partnership with the Humboldt Early Years Family Resource Center. The event will be located in the paved parking lot of the Uniplex and will run from 9:30 a.m. till 12 p.m. and will include obstacle courses, safety stations, bike tune-ups, bike decorating, bike parade, and more.
1: Designed for children ages 3 to 10, the event is free of charge. A wet end to June followed by an even soggier start to July has left many communities across eastern Saskatchewan dealing with flooding, damaged infrastructure, and extensive cleanup efforts. Minister of Corrections, Policing, and Public Safety Michael Weger toured several of the hardest hit communities with Kenora Pelly MLA Sean Wilson over the weekend. Weger says the situation south of Kamsack remains especially concerning.
3: It's almost as far as the eye can see in the valley, which they call the flats. It's all underwater, and you cross a bridge and the water's right at the bottom of the bridge and, you know, flowing through as fast as it can down that chain. The white sand and the Assiniboine meet by Kamsack, and then the Assiniboine is just, it's swelled over its banks and across farmland and pasture. And you get into the RMs and, you know, there's roads closed.
1: Weger was also scheduled to meet with Kelvington Wadena MLA Chris Beaudry to assess flooding in the Fishing Lake and Kuroki areas firsthand. The Saskatchewan government has issued containment orders for Lake of the Prairies after invasive mussel larvae were discovered in the shared Saskatchewan-Manitoba water body. The Ministry of Environment says the villagers were detected during routine monitoring near Manitoba's Highway 5 bridge and confirmed through follow-up testing. Saskatchewan has activated its Aquatic Invasive Species Response Management Plan and is working with Manitoba and Fisheries and Oceans Canada to determine the extent of the infestation and prevent the mussels from spreading. A meteorologist with Environment Canada says severe weather is far from over. Brian Proctor says we can expect much more weather like what we saw over the weekend, which was funnel clouds, bursts of rain, hail of all sizes, and winds gusting up to 120 kilometers per hour.
4: We had a very active weekend, settling down for a couple of days, being a little bit more well-behaved, but we can't think that we're out of summer severe weather season yet. We've got another 6 weeks to go at least at this point in time before things start to ease off as you move into sort of early to mid-August. So we got a long way to go yet.
1: Funnel clouds were reported in Brenbury, Wilkie, Carnduff, Leader, and Eston. Rainfall amounts were localized, as Proctor says weather stations may not have picked anything up. However, most of the rain at 41.4 millimeters was recorded southwest of Prince Albert. Hail ranging from pea to golf ball size was reported, as well with the largest seen in Neilburg. When you see local news happening, tell us. 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
1: Plenty of action to take in at James Cordy Field over the next couple of days with the East Central 18U AAA Red Sox. Tonight, the Sask 5 Marlins roll into Munster for a 6:30 p.m. start. Then tomorrow night, the Red Sox are back in action during Wing Night at James Cordy Field. It's the wrap of a rainout game to start the evening off at 5:45 as the East Central crew bring the curtain down on a one-all tie with league toppers, the Saskatoon Diamondbacks. Following that wrap-up, the two teams go head-to-head in a complete matchup at 6:30. The Red Sox are one game back of the Diamondbacks in the SPBL standings, so the game close and the full session are critical for both teams heading down the home stretch. All the excitement and a great batch of succulent chicken wings await tomorrow night with Wing Night at the James Cordy Field in Munster. Don't miss the action tonight with the Sask 5 Marlins. All the controversy over red cards and presidential interference in World Cup affairs were rendered null and void on the pitch last night as Belgium brought the U.S. men's team's dreams of glory to a halt with a decisive 4-1 victory. A breakdown in the U.S. backfield led to an early opening goal at the ninth minute. Belgium's third goal came in the second half following a failure for the goalie to clear a long ball from the stateside, and a fourth and final strike from Belgium found the back of the net late in the proceedings. With that, the States are eliminated while Belgium goes on to face Spain. Spain advances following a 1-0 defeat handed to Portugal. That saw the emotional wrap of Cristiano Ronaldo's storied World Cup career. England bursts through to the final eight, defeating Mexico, and Norway makes its first ever quarterfinal appearance, knocking off Brazil 2-1. Elliot Ramos homered twice and drove in five runs to back Landon Roop's first win in more than 2 months as the San Francisco Giants beat the Toronto Blue Jays 10-1 on Monday night.
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1: A few fog patches in low-lying areas. Once that burns off, we'll see sunny skies and a high of 24 today. Tonight, clear, a low of 12. On Wednesday, sunny with winds south 30 near noon, high of 26. Thursday, cloudy, a 60% chance of showers, high of 24. Friday, sunny and 27. And Saturday, sunshine with a high of 30. In Humboldt, it's 9 degrees. In Watrous, it's 10. 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

Noah Kahan with Stick Season. Good morning. 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Ready to get your day rolling. We're looking for a high of 24 degrees and sunny skies. There's a chance for you to go out in and get yourself a burger and enjoy some music this Thursday with another barbecue downtown Humboldt. We'll talk more about that after this. Right now, it's Simple Plan, Natasha Benningfeld, and Jetlag. Keep it here on Bolt FM.

0: Good morning. Sarah Miller here with you on 107.5 Bolt FM. That's Jetlag. I hope you're enjoying your day so far. Looking for sunny skies today and a high 24. There's a barbecue coming up this week that you can go out and enjoy. Another one at the museum, a part of their summer barbecue series they put on every year. It's Barbecue and Boogie on Thursday. You can join them at 11:30 until 1 o'clock outside the museum. The proceeds from this barbecue are going to go towards the community programming at the museum and gallery, and the Futuristics All-Star Choir is going to be performing. You can check out all the details online at discoverhumboldt.com in the community events section. Head on out this Thursday starting at 11:30.
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12: Baseball action tonight with the East Central 18U AAA Red Sox as the Sask 5 Marlins are in Munster. And don't miss tomorrow night's Wing Night at James Courtney Field with the league-leading Saskatoon Diamondbacks in town. Sunny skies today and a high of 24. Clear overnight, a low of 12. Wednesday, sunny with winds south 30 kilometers an hour near noon, high of 26. Thursday, cloudy, a 60% chance of showers and a high of 24. Back to sunshine on Friday with a high of 27 and more sun on Saturday with a high of 31.
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1: Discover Humboldt AgriFlash.
2: June rains across the prairies created ideal conditions for disease issues like aphanomyces root rot in peas and lentils. Dr. Shama Chatterton, a pulse crop pathologist with Agriculture and Agri-Food Canada, says producers should be watching for yellow patches developing in low-lying areas of the field. She says those symptoms can indicate more than just drowned out crops.
3: Dig up some roots, have a look at what they look like. The symptoms are very obvious in that early stage of infection. You'll see roots that are kind of this honey brown yellow discoloration, particularly along like the lateral roots. And then you'll start to see kind of this pinching and browning of the main root up to the green stem.
2: She notes it's important to send samples off for testing to confirm the disease. As there is no in-crop treatment, it plays an important role in crop rotation and management of the field. For Golden West, I'm Glendale Allen Vossler.
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2: 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The weather seen over this past weekend was a mixed bag depending on where you were, with funnel clouds, bursts of rain, hail of all sizes, and winds gusting up to 120 kilometers an hour. Brian Proctor, meteorologist with Environment Canada, says there were funnel clouds reported in Brenbury, Wilkie, Carnduff, Leader, and Eston. He expects more reports to come in. He added that rainfall amounts were very localized, so Proctor says weather stations may not have picked anything up, but they did receive reports of hail.
3: Marsden, pea-sized hail. Turtleford, marble-sized hail on the evening of the 4th. Golf ball hail at Neilburg. Quarter to loony-sized hail in Rabbit Lake. Loony to toony to golf ball-sized hail at Rabbit Lake. Marble hail in Simbrew.
2: Proctor says the severe weather pattern we've been experiencing for most of June and now July will most likely stick around for 6 more weeks, easing off early to mid-August. Boaters using Lake of the Prairies are being reminded that mandatory decontamination is now required before leaving the area. Saskatchewan's containment order applies to all watercraft and equipment used from the Highway 357 crossing of the Assiniboine River throughout the entire Saskatchewan portion of the lake. Environment Minister Darlene Rowden says invasive mussels pose a serious threat to lakes and rivers and is urging all boaters to follow the Clean Drain Dry protocol and arrange for professional decontamination before launching elsewhere. Kids Bike Fest and Safety Quest is happening this week. Executive Director for Safe Communities Humboldton Area and the Program Coordinator for the event, Amanda Hauber, has the details.
4: On Thursday, July 9th, we invite families to join us for our Bike Fest and Safety Quest, which we will be hosting in partnership with the Humboldt Early Years Family Resource Center. The event will be located in the paved parking lot of the Uniplex and will run from 9:30 a.m. till 12 p.m. and will include obstacle courses, safety stations, bike tune-ups, bike decorating, bike parade, and more.
2: Designed for children ages 3 to 10, the event is free of charge. Saskatchewan has experienced a less active wildfire season in 2026 compared to last year. As of Monday morning, there were 64 active wildfires in the province, with 8 listed as not contained. Brian Chartrand with the Saskatchewan Public Safety Agency says fewer human-caused fires, along with other factors, have helped keep wildfire activity lower this year.
5: So we got an additional long-term helicopter. So that's a helicopter available to us throughout the season for our crews to utilize for suppression efforts. We've also brought in outside resources such as the Q400 and the 802s from New Brunswick to assist as well, being a little more proactive based on the forecast that we received.
2: He adds the SPSA has also been working with northern communities earlier than in previous years to help them prepare should wildfire conditions worsen. When you see local news happening, tell us. Click on Submit News at discoverhumboldt.com or the Discover Humboldt app.
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2: Plenty of action to take in at James Gordy Field over the next couple of days with the East Central 18U AAA Red Sox. Tonight, the Sask 5 Marlins roll into Munster for a 6:30 p.m. start. Then tomorrow night, the Red Sox are back in action during Wing Night at James Gordy Field. It's the wrap of a rainout game to start the evening off at 5:45 as the East Central crew bring the curtain down on a 1-1 tie with league toppers, the Saskatoon Diamondbacks. Following that wrap-up, the two teams go head-to-head in a complete matchup at 6:30. The Red Sox are one game back of the Diamondbacks in the SPBL standings, so the game close and the full session are critical for both teams heading down the home stretch. All the excitement and a great batch of succulent chicken wings await tomorrow night with Wing Night at the James Gordy Field in Munster. Don't miss the action tonight with the Sask 5 Marlins. All the controversy over red cards and presidential interference in World Cup affairs were rendered null and void on the pitch last night as Belgium brought the U.S. men's team's dreams of glory to a halt with a decisive 4-1 victory. A breakdown in the U.S. backfield led to an early opening goal at the ninth minute. Belgium's third goal came in the second half following a failure for the goalie to clear a long ball from the stateside, and a fourth and final strike from Belgium found the back of the net late in the proceedings. With that, the States are eliminated while Belgium goes on to face Spain. Spain advances following a 1-0 defeat handed to Portugal. That saw the emotional wrap of Cristiano Ronaldo's storied World Cup career. England bursts through to the final eight, defeating Mexico, and Norway makes its first ever quarterfinal appearance, knocking off Brazil 2-1. Elliot Ramos homered twice and drove in five runs to back Landon Roop's first win in more than 2 months as the San Francisco Giants beat the Toronto Blue Jays 10-1 on Monday night.
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2: Sunshine today with a high of 24. Tonight, clear skies and a low of 12. On Wednesday, sunny with south winds 30 kilometers an hour near noon, high of 26. Thursday, expect some rain showers, a high of 24. Then Friday, back to sunshine with a high of 27. Saturday, sunny and 31. In Humboldt, it's 12 degrees. In Watrous, it's 11. 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

0: That's a new one from Teddy Swims, Mr. Know-It-All. I'm Sarah Miller. Thanks for joining me today. It is 7:09 and we're looking for a high of 24 degrees. Sunny skies and hopefully no rain today. Well, I got to tell you a little story. So when I was a kid, something you might not know is that I was a member of 4-H, in the Beef Club, to be exact. And I had a steer. Its name was Lightning. And I absolutely hated that steer. It was the most aggressive steer I had ever worked with in my life. And why am I telling you this story? Well, it is something that a lot of youth in our area get to do. There is the 4-H show coming up on Thursday in St. Benedict, and you can go and check out all of the hard work from all of the local 4-H members. It starts at 10 o'clock in the morning. There's going to be lunch available, and you can watch the members showcase their skills, their projects, their dedication, and of course, demonstrate what 4-H is all about. And maybe you'll even get to see a steer named Lightning. 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
3: 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Sunny skies today and a high of 24, clear overnight, a low of 12. Wednesday, sunny with winds south 30 kilometers an hour near noon, high of 26. Thursday, cloudy, a 60% chance of showers and a high of 24. Back to sunshine on Friday with a high of 27 and more sun on Saturday with a high of 31.
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0: Swedish House Mafia. Don't you worry, child. Good morning. I'm Sarah Miller. Thanks for joining me today. We drew our winner for the backyard barbecue. And a big shout out to Kenzie Gross, who is our winner. She is from Watrous, and we will be heading on out to have a backyard barbecue with her and 15 of her friends, thanks to Mulligan's in Watrous as well as Home Hardware in Watrous. She's going to be getting a delicious catered meal and a brand new patio set. And of course, we'll bring the tunes and the fun. We can't wait, and we'll share all of those photos with you once we have celebrated. And once again, a big shout out to Kenzie, and thanks to everyone who entered in for your chance to win the backyard barbecue.
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1: 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The weather seen over this past weekend was a mixed bag depending on where you were, with funnel clouds, bursts of rain, hail of all sizes, and winds gusting up to 120 kilometers an hour. Brian Proctor, meteorologist with Environment Canada, says there were funnel clouds reported in Brenbury, Wilkie, Carnduff, Leader, and Eston. He expects more reports to come in. He added that rainfall amounts were very localized, so Proctor says weather stations may not have picked anything up, but they did receive reports of hail.
2: Marsden, pea-sized hail. Turtleford, marble-sized hail on the evening of the 4th. Golf ball hail at Neilburg. Quarter to loony-sized hail in Rabbit Lake. Loony to toony to golf ball-sized hail at Rabbit Lake. Marble hail in Simbrew.
1: Proctor says the severe weather pattern we've been experiencing for most of June and now July will most likely stick around for six more weeks, easing off early to mid-August. Boaters using Lake of the Prairies are being reminded that mandatory decontamination is now required before leaving the area. Saskatchewan's containment order applies to all watercraft and equipment used from the Highway 357 crossing of the Assiniboine River throughout the entire Saskatchewan portion of the lake. Environment Minister Darlene Rowden says invasive mussels pose a serious threat to lakes and rivers and is urging all boaters to follow the clean, drain, dry protocol and arrange for professional decontamination before launching elsewhere. Kids Bike Fest and Safety Quest is happening this week. Executive Director for Safe Communities Humboldt and Area and the Program Coordinator for the event, Amanda Hauber, has the details.
3: On Thursday, July 9th, we invite families to join us for our Bike Fest and Safety Quest, which we will be hosting in partnership with the Humboldt Early Years Family Resource Center. The event will be located in the paved parking lot of the Uniplex and will run from 9:30 a.m. till 12 p.m. and will include obstacle courses, safety stations, bike tune-ups, bike decorating, bike parade, and more.
1: Designed for children ages 3 to 10, the event is free of charge. Saskatchewan has experienced a less active wildfire season in 2026 compared to last year. As of Monday morning, there were 64 active wildfires in the province, with 8 listed as not contained. Brian Chartrand with the Saskatchewan Public Safety Agency says fewer human-caused fires, along with other factors, have helped keep wildfire activity lower this year.
4: So we got an additional long-term helicopter. So that's a helicopter available to us throughout the season for our crews to utilize for suppression efforts. We've also brought in outside resources such as the Q400 and the 802s from New Brunswick to assist as well, being a little more proactive based on the forecast that we received.
1: He adds the SPSA has also been working with northern communities earlier than in previous years to help them prepare should wildfire conditions worsen. When you see local news happening, tell us. Click on Submit News at discoverhumboldt.com or the Discover Humboldt app.
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1: Plenty of action to take in at James Courtney Field over the next couple of days with the East Central 18U AAA Red Sox. Tonight, the Sask 5 Marlins roll into Munster for a 6:30 p.m. start. Then tomorrow night, the Red Sox are back in action during Wing Night at James Courtney Field. It's the wrap of a rainout game to start the evening off at 5:45 as the East Central crew bring the curtain down on a one-all tie with league toppers, the Saskatoon Diamondbacks. Following that wrap-up, the two teams go head-to-head in a complete matchup at 6:30. The Red Sox are one game back of the Diamondbacks in the SPBL standings, so the game close and the full session are critical for both teams heading down the home stretch. All the excitement and a great batch of succulent chicken wings await tomorrow night with Wing Night at the James Courtney Field in Munster. Don't miss the action tonight with the Sask 5 Marlins. All the controversy over red cards and presidential interference in World Cup affairs were rendered null and void on the pitch last night as Belgium brought the U.S. men's team's dreams of glory to a halt with a decisive 4-1 victory. A breakdown in the U.S. backfield led to an early opening goal at the ninth minute. Belgium's third goal came in the second half following a failure for the goalie to clear a long ball from the stateside, and a fourth and final strike from Belgium found the back of the net late in the proceedings. With that, the States are eliminated while Belgium goes on to face Spain. Spain advances following a 1-0 defeat handed to Portugal. That saw the emotional wrap of Cristiano Ronaldo's storied World Cup career. England bursts through to the final eight, defeating Mexico, and Norway makes its first ever quarterfinal appearance, knocking off Brazil 2-1. Elliot Ramos homered twice and drove in five runs to back Landon Roop's first win in more than 2 months as the San Francisco Giants beat the Toronto Blue Jays 10-1 on Monday night.
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1: Sunshine today with a high of 24. Tonight, clear skies and a low of 12. On Wednesday, sunny with south winds 30 kilometers an hour near noon, high of 26. Thursday, expect some rain showers, a high of 24. Then Friday, back to sunshine with a high of 27. Saturday, sunny and 31. In Humboldt, it's 12 degrees. In Watrous, it's 11. 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

Ed Sheeran and Bad Habits. 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It's 107.5 Bolt FM. Just 7:40, and we're looking for a high of 24 degrees today. Sunny skies. We're currently sitting around that 14-degree mark. We're going to head into your greeting zone after this. It's Len and Stella and Kissing Other People. Keep it right here on 107.5 Bolt FM. 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
1: Lennon Stella kissing other people. 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We're looking for a high of 24 degrees and sunny skies. Probably a perfect day to get your lawn cut. If you're like me, it's kind of getting unruly.
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5: Baseball action tonight with the East Central 18U AAA Red Sox as the Sask 5 Marlins are in Munster. And don't miss tomorrow night's Wing Night at James Courtney Field with the league-leading Saskatoon Diamondbacks in town. Sunny skies today and a high of 24. Clear overnight, a low of 12. Wednesday, sunny with winds south 30 kilometers an hour near noon, high of 26. Thursday, cloudy, a 60% chance of showers and a high of 24. Back to sunshine on Friday with a high of 27 and more sun on Saturday with a high of 31.
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0: Ariana Grande and Hate That I Made You Love Me. I'm Sarah Miller. Thanks for joining me today. I hope you're having a great start to your Tuesday. It is a busy week in the area, and this weekend is no exception. The Salt Shaker is taking place down at Danceland, Manitou Beach, and we have tickets to give away for the opening night show. It's featuring the Sadies, Rifle Country Players, the Salt Licks, and with guest MC Monk. So, if you would like to win some tickets to go to the opening show for Salt Shaker, give me a text on the Talk and Text line, 306-682-0107, with the keyword Shaker, and you could be entered in for your chance to win. 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
3: On Thursday, July 9th, we invite families to join us for our Bike Fest and Safety Quest, which we will be hosting in partnership with the Humboldt Early Years Family Resource Center. The event will be located in the paved parking lot of the Uniplex and will run from 9:30 a.m. till 12 p.m. and will include obstacle courses, safety stations, bike tune-ups, bike decorating, bike parade, and more.
2: Designed for children ages 3 to 10, the event is free of charge. A wet end to June followed by an even soggier start to July has left many communities across eastern Saskatchewan dealing with flooding, damaged infrastructure, and extensive cleanup efforts. Minister of Corrections, Policing, and Public Safety Michael Weger toured several of the hardest-hit communities with Kenora Pelly MLA Sean Wilson over the weekend. Weger says the situation south of Kamsack remains especially concerning.
4: It's almost as far as the eye can see in the valley, which they call the flats. It's all underwater. And you cross a bridge and the water's right at the bottom of the bridge and, you know, flowing through as fast as it can down that chain. The White Sand and the Assiniboine meet by Kamsack, and then the Assiniboine is just, it's swelled over its banks and across farmland and pasture. And you get into the RMs and, you know, there's roads closed.
2: Weger was also scheduled to meet with Kelvington Wadena MLA Chris Beaudry to assess flooding in the Fishing Lake and Kuroki areas firsthand. The Saskatchewan government has issued containment orders for Lake of the Prairies after invasive mussel larvae were discovered in the shared Saskatchewan-Manitoba water body. The Ministry of Environment says the villagers were detected during routine monitoring near Manitoba's Highway 5 bridge and confirmed through follow-up testing. Saskatchewan has activated its Aquatic Invasive Species Response Management Plan and is working with Manitoba and Fisheries and Oceans Canada to determine the extent of the infestation and prevent the mussels from spreading. A meteorologist with Environment Canada says severe weather is far from over. Brian Proctor says we can expect much more weather like what we saw over the weekend, which was funnel clouds, bursts of rain, hail of all sizes, and winds gusting up to 120 kilometers per hour.
5: We had a very active weekend, settling down for a couple of days, being a little bit more well-behaved, but we can't think that we're out of summer severe weather season yet. We've got another 6 weeks to go at least at this point in time before things start to ease off as we move into sort of early to mid-August. So we got a long way to go yet.
2: Funnel clouds were reported in Brenbury, Wilkie, Carnduff, Leader, and Eston. Rainfall amounts were localized, as Proctor says weather stations may not have picked anything up. However, most of the rain, at 41.4 millimeters, was recorded southwest of Prince Albert. Hail ranging from pea to golf ball size was reported, as well with the largest seen in Neilburg. When you see local news happening, tell us. 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
2: Plenty of action to take in at James Courtney Field over the next couple of days with the East Central 18U AAA Red Sox. Tonight, the Sask 5 Marlins roll into Munster for a 6:30 p.m. start. Then tomorrow night, the Red Sox are back in action during Wing Night at James Courtney Field. It's the wrap of a rainout game to start the evening off at 5:45 as the East Central crew bring the curtain down on a one-all tie with league toppers, the Saskatoon Diamondbacks. Following that wrap-up, the two teams go head-to-head in a complete matchup at 6:30. The Red Sox are one game back of the Diamondbacks in the SPBL standings, so the game close and the full session are critical for both teams heading down the home stretch. All the excitement and a great batch of succulent chicken wings await tomorrow night with Wing Night at the James Courtney Field in Munster. Don't miss the action tonight with the Sask 5 Marlins. All the controversy over red cards and presidential interference in World Cup affairs were rendered null and void on the pitch last night as Belgium brought the U.S. men's team's dreams of glory to a halt with a decisive 4-1 victory. A breakdown in the U.S. backfield led to an early opening goal at the ninth minute. Belgium's third goal came in the second half following a failure for the goalie to clear a long ball from the stateside, and a fourth and final strike from Belgium found the back of the net late in the proceedings. With that, the States are eliminated while Belgium goes on to face Spain. Spain advances following a 1-0 defeat handed to Portugal. That saw the emotional wrap of Cristiano Ronaldo's storied World Cup career. England bursts through to the final eight, defeating Mexico, and Norway makes its first ever quarterfinal appearance, knocking off Brazil 2-1. Elliot Ramos homered twice and drove in 5 runs to back Landon Roop's first win in more than 2 months as the San Francisco Giants beat the Toronto Blue Jays 10-1 on Monday night.
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2: Sunshine today with a high of 24, tonight clear skies and a low of 12. On Wednesday, sunny with south winds 30 kilometers an hour near noon, high of 26. Thursday, expect some rain showers, a high of 24. Then Friday, back to sunshine with a high of 27. Saturday, sunny and 31. 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

0: Alex Warren. That's Fever Dream. I'm Sarah Miller. Thanks for joining me today. I hope you're having a great one. It is July 7th already. I can't believe how fast it seems summer is going. This weekend, you can head out to the studio of Manitou Trail and learn a little bit more about some different artisans around the area. If you head on over to discoverhumboldt.com and head to the events calendar, you can see the details. 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
10: 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Sunny skies today and a high of 24, clear overnight, a low of 12. Wednesday, sunny with winds south 30 kilometers an hour near noon, high of 26. Thursday, cloudy, a 60% chance of showers and a high of 24. Back to sunshine on Friday with a high

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0: Pause here and take me to church. I'm Sarah Miller. Thanks for joining me. It's 8:20. Summer Snaps. It's our new contest for you to celebrate summer and win some great prizes. We have four fun prize packs to give away, and you could be winning one of them. All you have to do is send us your summer photos. 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We're going to have our first winner this Friday, and we'll share all the photos that we've received for the week. 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So head online to discoverhumboldt.com. 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
2: On Thursday, July 9th, we invite families to join us for our Bike Fest and Safety Quest, which we will be hosting in partnership with the Humboldt Early Years Family Resource Center. The event will be located in the paved parking lot of the Uniplex and will run from 9:30 a.m. till 12 p.m. and will include obstacle courses, safety stations, bike tune-ups, bike decorating, bike parade, and more.
1: Designed for children ages 3 to 10, the event is free of charge. A wet end to June followed by an even soggier start to July has left many communities across eastern Saskatchewan dealing with flooding, damaged infrastructure, and extensive cleanup efforts. Minister of Corrections, Policing, and Public Safety Michael Weger toured several of the hardest hit communities with Kenora Pelly MLA Sean Wilson over the weekend. Weger says the situation south of Kamsack remains especially concerning.
3: It's almost as far as the eye can see in the valley, which they call the flats. It's all underwater. And you cross a bridge and the water's right at the bottom of the bridge and, you know, flowing through as fast as it can down that chain. The White Sand and the Assiniboine meet by Kamsack, and then that Assiniboine is just, it's swelled over its banks and across farmland and pasture. And you get into the RMs and, you know, there's roads closed.
1: Weger was also scheduled to meet with Kelvington Wadena MLA Chris Beaudry to assess flooding in the Fishing Lake and Kuroki areas firsthand. The Saskatchewan government has issued containment orders for Lake of the Prairies after invasive mussel larvae were discovered in the shared Saskatchewan-Manitoba water body. The Ministry of Environment says the villagers were detected during routine monitoring near Manitoba's Highway 5 bridge and confirmed through follow-up testing. Saskatchewan has activated its Aquatic Invasive Species Response Management Plan and is working with Manitoba and Fisheries and Oceans Canada to determine the extent of the infestation and prevent the mussels from spreading. A meteorologist with Environment Canada says severe weather is far from over. Brian Proctor says we can expect much more weather like what we saw over the weekend, which was funnel clouds, bursts of rain, hail of all sizes, and winds gusting up to 120 kilometers per hour.
4: We had a very active weekend, settling down for a couple of days, being a little bit more well-behaved, but we can't think that we're out of summer severe weather season yet. We've got another 6 weeks to go at least at this point in time before things start to ease off as we move into sort of early to mid-August. So we got a long way to go yet.
1: Funnel clouds were reported in Brenbury, Wilkie, Carnduff, Leader, and Eston. Rainfall amounts were localized, as Proctor says weather stations may not have picked anything up. However, most of the rain, at 41.4 millimeters, was recorded southwest of Prince Albert. Hail ranging from pea to golf ball size was reported, as well with the largest seen in Neilburg. When you see local news happening, tell us. 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
1: Plenty of action to take in at James Courtney Field over the next couple of days with the East Central 18U AAA Red Sox. Tonight, the Sask 5 Marlins roll into Munster for a 6:30 p.m. start. Then tomorrow night, the Red Sox are back in action during Wing Night at James Courtney Field. It's the wrap of a rainout game to start the evening off at 5:45 as the East Central crew bring the curtain down on a 1-1 tie with league toppers, the Saskatoon Diamondbacks. Following that wrap-up, the two teams go head-to-head in a complete matchup at 6:30. The Red Sox are one game back of the Diamondbacks in the SPBL standings, so the game close and the full session are critical for both teams heading down the home stretch. All the excitement and a great batch of succulent chicken wings await tomorrow night with Wing Night at the James Courtney Field in Munster. Don't miss the action tonight with the Sask 5 Marlins. All the controversy over red cards and presidential interference in World Cup affairs were rendered null and void on the pitch last night as Belgium brought the U.S. men's team's dreams of glory to a halt with a decisive 4-1 victory. A breakdown in the U.S. backfield led to an early opening goal at the ninth minute. Belgium's third goal came in the second half following a failure for the goalie to clear a long ball from the stateside. And a fourth and final strike from Belgium found the back of the net late in the proceedings. With that, the States are eliminated while Belgium goes on to face Spain. Spain advances following a 1-0 defeat handed to Portugal. That saw the emotional wrap of Cristiano Ronaldo's storied World Cup career. England bursts through to the final eight, defeating Mexico, and Norway makes its first ever quarterfinal appearance, knocking off Brazil 2-1. Elliot Ramos homered twice and drove in five runs to back Landon Roop's first win in more than 2 months as the San Francisco Giants beat the Toronto Blue Jays 10-1 on Monday night.
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1: Sunshine today with a high of 24. Tonight, clear skies and a low of 12. On Wednesday, sunny with south winds 30 kilometers an hour near noon, high of 26. Thursday, expect some rain showers, a high of 24. Then Friday, back to sunshine with a high of 27. Saturday, sunny and 31. 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
2: 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The weather seen over this past weekend was a mixed bag depending on where you were, with funnel clouds, bursts of rain, hail of all sizes, and winds gusting up to 120 kilometers an hour. Brian Proctor, meteorologist with Environment Canada, says there were funnel clouds reported in Brenbury, Wilkie, Carnduff, Leader, and Eston. He expects more reports to come in. He added that rainfall amounts were very localized, so Proctor says weather stations may not have picked anything up, but they did receive reports of hail.
3: Marsden, pea-sized hail. Turtleford, marble-sized hail on the evening of the 4th. Golf ball hail at Neilburg. Quarter to loony-sized hail in Rabbit Lake. Loony to toony to golf ball-sized hail at Rabbit Lake. Marble hail in Simbrew.
2: Proctor says the severe weather pattern we've been experiencing for most of June and now July will most likely stick around for six more weeks, easing off early to mid-August. Boaters using Lake of the Prairies are being reminded that mandatory decontamination is now required before leaving the area. Saskatchewan's containment order applies to all watercraft and equipment used from the Highway 357 crossing of the Assiniboine River throughout the entire Saskatchewan portion of the lake. Environment Minister Darlene Rowden says invasive mussels pose a serious threat to lakes and rivers and is urging all boaters to follow the Clean Drain Dry protocol and arrange for professional decontamination before launching elsewhere. Kids Bike Fest and Safety Quest is happening this week. Executive Director for Safe Communities Humboldt and Area and the Program Coordinator for the event, Amanda Hauber, has the details.
4: On Thursday, July 9th, we invite families to join us for our Bike Fest and Safety Quest, which we will be hosting in partnership with the Humboldt Early Years Family Resource Center. The event will be located in the paved parking lot of the Uniplex and will run from 9:30 a.m. till 12 p.m. and will include obstacle courses, safety stations, bike tune-ups, bike decorating, bike parade, and more.
2: Designed for children ages 3 to 10, the event is free of charge. Saskatchewan has experienced a less active wildfire season in 2026 compared to last year. As of Monday morning, there were 64 active wildfires in the province, with 8 listed as not contained. Brian Chartrand with the Saskatchewan Public Safety Agency says fewer human-caused fires, along with other factors, have helped keep wildfire activity lower this year.
5: So we got an additional long-term helicopter. So that's a helicopter available to us throughout the season for our crews to utilize for suppression efforts. We've also brought in outside resources such as the Q400 and the 802s from New Brunswick to assist as well, being a little more proactive based on the forecast that we received.
2: He adds the SPSA has also been working with northern communities earlier than in previous years to help them prepare should wildfire conditions worsen. When you see local news happening, tell us. Click on Submit News at discoverhumboldt.com or the Discover Humboldt app.
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2: Plenty of action to take in at James Cordy Field over the next couple of days with the East Central 18U AAA Red Sox. Tonight, the Sask 5 Marlins roll into Munster for a 6:30 p.m. start. Then tomorrow night, the Red Sox are back in action during Wing Night at James Cordy Field. It's the wrap of a rainout game to start the evening off at 5:45 as the East Central crew bring the curtain down on a one-all tie with league toppers, the Saskatoon Diamondbacks. Following that wrap-up, the two teams go head-to-head in a complete matchup at 6:30. The Red Sox are one game back of the Diamondbacks in the SPBL standings, so the game close and the full session are critical for both teams heading down the home stretch. All the excitement and a great batch of succulent chicken wings await tomorrow night with Wing Night at the James Cordy Field in Munster. Don't miss the action tonight with the Sask 5 Marlins. All the controversy over red cards and presidential interference in World Cup affairs were rendered null and void on the pitch last night, as Belgium brought the U.S. men's team's dreams of glory to a halt with a decisive 4-1 victory. A breakdown in the U.S. backfield led to an early opening goal at the ninth minute. Belgium's third goal came in the second half following a failure for the goalie to clear a long ball from the stateside, and a fourth and final strike from Belgium found the back of the net late in the proceedings. With that, the States are eliminated while Belgium goes on to face Spain. Spain advances following a 1-0 defeat handed to Portugal. That saw the emotional wrap of Cristiano Ronaldo's storied World Cup career. England bursts through to the final eight, defeating Mexico, and Norway makes its first ever quarterfinal appearance, knocking off Brazil 2-1. Elliot Ramos homered twice and drove in five runs to back Landon Roop's first win in more than 2 months as the San Francisco Giants beat the Toronto Blue Jays 10-1 on Monday night.
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2: Sunshine today with a high of 24, tonight clear skies and a low of 12. On Wednesday, sunny with south winds 30 kilometers an hour near noon, high of 26. Thursday, expect some rain showers, a high of 24. Then Friday, back to sunshine with a high of 27. Saturday, sunny and 31. 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
9: 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Sunny skies today and a high of 24, clear overnight, a low of 12. Wednesday, sunny with winds south 30 kilometers an hour near noon, high of 26. Thursday, cloudy, a 60% chance of showers and a high of 24. Back to sunshine on Friday with a high of 27 and more sun on Saturday with a high of 31.
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9: Baseball action tonight with the East Central 18U AAA Red Sox as the Sask 5 Marlins are in Munster. And don't miss tomorrow night's Wing Night at James Courtney Field with the league-leading Saskatoon Diamondbacks in town. Sunny skies today and a high of 24. Clear overnight, a low of 12. Wednesday, sunny with winds south 30 kilometers an hour near noon, high of 26. Thursday, cloudy, a 60% chance of showers and a high of 24. Back to sunshine on Friday with a high of 27 and more sun on Saturday with a high of 31.
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3: On Thursday, July 9th, we invite families to join us for our Bike Fest and Safety Quest, which we will be hosting in partnership with the Humboldt Early Years Family Resource Center. The event will be located in the paved parking lot of the Uniplex and will run from 9:30 a.m. till 12 p.m. and will include obstacle courses, safety stations, bike tune-ups, bike decorating, bike parade, and more.
2: Designed for children ages 3 to 10, the event is free of charge. A wet end to June followed by an even soggier start to July has left many communities across eastern Saskatchewan dealing with flooding, damaged infrastructure, and extensive cleanup efforts. Minister of Corrections, Policing, and Public Safety Michael Weger toured several of the hardest-hit communities with Kenora Pelly MLA Sean Wilson over the weekend. Weger says the situation south of Kamsack remains especially concerning.
4: It's almost as far as the eye can see in the valley, which they call the flats. It's all underwater. And you cross the bridge and the water's right at the bottom of the bridge and, you know, flowing through as fast as it can down that chain. The White Sand and the Assiniboine meet by Kamsack, and then the Assiniboine is just, it's swelled over its banks and across farmland and pasture, and you get into the RMs and, you know, there's roads closed.
2: Weger was also scheduled to meet with Kelvington Wadena MLA Chris Beaudry to assess flooding in the Fishing Lake and Kuroki areas firsthand. The Saskatchewan government has issued containment orders for Lake of the Prairies after invasive mussel larvae were discovered in the shared Saskatchewan-Manitoba water body. The Ministry of Environment says the villagers were detected during routine monitoring near Manitoba's Highway 5 bridge and confirmed through follow-up testing. Saskatchewan has activated its Aquatic Invasive Species Response Management Plan and is working with Manitoba and Fisheries and Oceans Canada to determine the extent of the infestation and prevent the mussels from spreading. A meteorologist with Environment Canada says severe weather is far from over. Brian Proctor says we can expect much more weather like what we saw over the weekend, which was funnel clouds, bursts of rain, hail of all sizes, and winds gusting up to 120 kilometers per hour.
5: We had a very active weekend, settling down for a couple of days, being a little bit more well-behaved, but we can't think that we're out of summer severe weather season yet. We've got another 6 weeks to go at least at this point in time before things start to ease off as we move into sort of early to mid-August. So we got a long way to go yet.
2: Funnel clouds were reported in Brenbury, Wilkie, Carnduff, Leader, and Eston. Rainfall amounts were localized, as Proctor says weather stations may not have picked anything up. However, most of the rain, at 41.4 millimeters, was recorded southwest of Prince Albert. Hail ranging from pea to golf ball size was reported, as well with the largest seen in Neilburg. When you see local news happening, tell us. 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
2: Plenty of action to take in at James Cordy Field over the next couple of days with the East Central 18U AAA Red Sox. Tonight, the Sask 5 Marlins roll into Munster for a 6:30 p.m. start. Then tomorrow night, the Red Sox are back in action during Wing Night at James Cordy Field. It's the wrap of a rainout game to start the evening off at 5:45 as the East Central crew bring the curtain down on a one-all tie with league toppers, the Saskatoon Diamondbacks. Following that wrap-up, the two teams go head-to-head in a complete matchup at 6:30. The Red Sox are one game back of the Diamondbacks in the SPBL standings, so the game close and the full session are critical for both teams heading down the home stretch. All the excitement and a great batch of succulent chicken wings await tomorrow night with Wing Night at the James Cordy Field in Munster. Don't miss the action tonight with the Sask 5 Marlins. All the controversy over red cards and presidential interference in World Cup affairs were rendered null and void on the pitch last night as Belgium brought the U.S. men's team's dreams of glory to a halt with a decisive 4-1 victory. A breakdown in the U.S. backfield led to an early opening goal at the ninth minute. Belgium's third goal came in the second half following a failure for the goalie to clear a long ball from the stateside, and a fourth and final strike from Belgium found the back of the net late in the proceedings. With that, the States are eliminated while Belgium goes on to face Spain. Spain advances following a 1-0 defeat handed to Portugal. That saw the emotional wrap of Cristiano Ronaldo's storied World Cup career. England bursts through to the final eight, defeating Mexico, and Norway makes its first ever quarterfinal appearance, knocking off Brazil 2-1. Elliot Ramos homered twice and drove in 5 runs to back Landon Roop's first win in more than 2 months as the San Francisco Giants beat the Toronto Blue Jays 10-1 on Monday night.
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2: Sunshine today with a high of 24. Tonight, clear skies and a low of 12. On Wednesday, sunny with south winds 30 kilometers an hour near noon, high of 26. Thursday, expect some rain showers, a high of 24. Then Friday, back to sunshine with a high of 27. Saturday, sunny and 31. 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
13: 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Sunny skies today and a high of 24, clear overnight, a low of 12. Wednesday, sunny with winds south 30 kilometers an hour near noon, high of 26. Thursday, cloudy, a 60% chance of showers and a high of 24. Back to sunshine on Friday with a high of 27 and more sun on Saturday with a high of 31.
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12: Baseball action tonight with the East Central 18U AAA Red Sox as the Sask 5 Marlins are in Munster. And don't miss tomorrow night's Wing Night at James Courtney Field with the league-leading Saskatoon Diamondbacks in town. Sunny skies today and a high of 24. Clear overnight, a low of 12. Wednesday, sunny with winds south 30 kilometers an hour near noon, high of 26. Thursday, cloudy, a 60% chance of showers and a high of 24. Back to sunshine on Friday with a high of 27 and more sun on Saturday with a high of 31.
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2: 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The weather seen over this past weekend was a mixed bag depending on where you were, with funnel clouds, bursts of rain, hail of all sizes, and winds gusting up to 120 kilometers an hour. Brian Proctor, meteorologist with Environment Canada, says there were funnel clouds reported in Brenbury, Wilkie, Carnduff, Leader, and Eston. He expects more reports to come in. He added that rainfall amounts were very localized, so Proctor says weather stations may not have picked anything up, but they did receive reports of hail.
3: Marsden, pea-sized hail. Turtleford, marble-sized hail on the evening of the 4th. Golf ball hail at Neilburg. Quarter to loony-sized hail in Rabbit Lake. Loony to toony to golf ball-sized hail at Rabbit Lake. Marble hail in Simbrew.
2: Proctor says the severe weather pattern we've been experiencing for most of June and now July will most likely stick around for six more weeks.

0: easing off early to mid-August. Boaters using Lake of the Prairies are being reminded that mandatory decontamination is now required before leaving the area. Saskatchewan's containment order applies to all watercraft and equipment used from the Highway 357 crossing of the Assiniboine River throughout the entire Saskatchewan portion of the lake. Environment Minister Darlene Rowden says invasive mussels pose a serious threat to lakes and rivers and is urging all boaters to follow the Clean Drain Dry protocol and arrange for professional decontamination before launching elsewhere. Kids Bike Fest and Safety Quest is happening this week. Executive Director for Safe Communities Humboldton Area and the Program Coordinator for the event, Amanda Hauber, has the details.
1: On Thursday, July 9th, we invite families to join us for our Bike Fest and Safety Quest, which we will be hosting in partnership with the Humboldt Early Years Family Resource Center. The event will be located in the paved parking lot of the Uniplex and will run from 9:30 a.m. till 12 p.m. and will include obstacle courses, safety stations, bike tune-ups, bike decorating, bike parade, and more.
0: Designed for children ages 3 to 10, the event is free of charge. Saskatchewan has experienced a less active wildfire season in 2026 compared to last year. As of Monday morning, there were 64 active wildfires in the province, with 8 listed as not contained. Brian Chartrand with the Saskatchewan Public Safety Agency says fewer human-caused fires, along with other factors, have helped keep wildfire activity lower this year.
2: So we got an additional long-term helicopter. So that's a helicopter available to us throughout the season for our crews to utilize for suppression efforts. We've also brought in outside resources such as the Q400 and the 802s from New Brunswick to assist as well, being a little more proactive based on the forecast that we received.
0: He adds the SPSA has also been working with northern communities earlier than in previous years to help them prepare should wildfire conditions worsen. When you see local news happening, tell us. Click on Submit News at discoverhumboldt.com or the Discover Humboldt app.
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0: Plenty of action to take in at James Courtney Field over the next couple of days with the East Central 18U AAA Red Sox. Tonight, the Sask 5 Marlins roll into Munster for a 6:30 p.m. start. Then tomorrow night, the Red Sox are back in action during Wing Night at James Courtney Field. It's the wrap of a rainout game to start the evening off at 5:45 as the East Central crew bring the curtain down on a one-all tie with league toppers, the Saskatoon Diamondbacks. Following that wrap-up, the two teams go head-to-head in a complete matchup at 6:30. The Red Sox are one game back of the Diamondbacks in the SPBL standings, so the game close and the full session are critical for both teams heading down the home stretch. All the excitement and a great batch of succulent chicken wings await tomorrow night with Wing Night at the James Courtney Field in Munster. Don't miss the action tonight with the Sask 5 Marlins. All the controversy over red cards and presidential interference in World Cup affairs were rendered null and void on the pitch last night as Belgium brought the U.S. men's team's dreams of glory to a halt with a decisive 4-1 victory. A breakdown in the U.S. backfield led to an early opening goal at the ninth minute. Belgium's third goal came in the second half following a failure for the goalie to clear a long ball from the stateside. And a fourth and final strike from Belgium found the back of the net late in the proceedings. With that, the States are eliminated while Belgium goes on to face Spain. Spain advances following a 1-0 defeat handed to Portugal. That saw the emotional wrap of Cristiano Ronaldo's storied World Cup career. England bursts through to the final eight, defeating Mexico, and Norway makes its first ever quarterfinal appearance, knocking off Brazil 2-1. Elliot Ramos homered twice and drove in 5 runs to back Landon Roop's first win in more than 2 months as the San Francisco Giants beat the Toronto Blue Jays 10-1 on Monday night.
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0: Sunshine today with a high of 24. Tonight, clear skies and a low of 12. On Wednesday, sunny with south winds 30 kilometers an hour near noon, high of 26. Thursday, expect some rain showers, a high of 24. Then Friday, back to sunshine with a high of 27. Saturday, sunny and 31. 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
3: 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Sunny skies today and a high of 24, clear overnight, a low of 12. Wednesday, sunny with winds south 30 kilometers an hour near noon, high of 26. Thursday, cloudy, a 60% chance of showers and a high of 24. Back to sunshine on Friday with a high of 27 and more sun on Saturday with a high of 31.
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9: Baseball action tonight with the East Central 18U AAA Red Sox as the Sask 5 Marlins are in Munster. And don't miss tomorrow night's Wing Night at James Courtney Field with the league-leading Saskatoon Diamondbacks in town. Sunny skies today and a high of 24. Clear overnight, a low of 12. Wednesday, sunny with winds south 30 kilometers an hour near noon, high of 26. Thursday, cloudy, a 60% chance of showers and a high of 24. Back to sunshine on Friday with a high of 27 and more sun on Saturday with a high of 31.
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1: June rains across the prairies created ideal conditions for disease issues like aphidomyces root rot in peas and lentils. Dr. Shama Chatterton, a pulse crop pathologist with Agriculture and Agri-Food Canada, says producers should be watching for yellow patches developing in low-lying areas of the field. She says those symptoms can indicate more than just drowned-out crops.
2: Dig up some roots, have a look at what they look like. The symptoms are very obvious in that early stage of infection. You'll see roots that are kind of this honey brown, yellow discoloration, particularly along like the lateral roots. And then you'll start to see kind of this pinching and browning of the main root up to the green stem.
1: She notes it's important to send samples off for testing to confirm the disease. As there is no in-crop treatment, it plays an important role in crop rotation and management of the field. For Golden West, I'm Glendalee Allen Vossler.
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0: Marlins. All the controversy over red cards and presidential interference in World Cup affairs were rendered null and void on the pitch last night as Belgium brought the U.S. men's team's dreams of glory to a halt with a decisive 4-1 victory. A breakdown in the U.S. backfield led to an early opening goal at the ninth minute. Belgium's third goal came in the second half following a failure for the goalie to clear a long ball from the stateside, and a fourth and final strike from Belgium found the back of the net late in the proceedings. With that, the States are eliminated while Belgium goes on to face Spain. Spain advances following a 1-0 defeat handed to Portugal. That saw the emotional wrap of Cristiano Ronaldo's storied World Cup career. England bursts through to the final eight, defeating Mexico, and Norway makes its first ever quarterfinal appearance, knocking off Brazil 2-1. Elliot Ramos homered twice and drove in five runs to back Landon Roop's first win in more than 2 months as the San Francisco Giants beat the Toronto Blue Jays 10-1 on Monday night.
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0: Sunshine today with a high of 24. Tonight, clear skies and a low of 12. On Wednesday, sunny with south winds 30 kilometers an hour near noon, high of 26. Thursday, expect some rain showers, a high of 24. Then Friday, back to sunshine with a high of 27. Saturday, sunny and 31. 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

0: Hi, I'm Ken O'Neill. That's Tyler Shaw and Cautious. Harry Styles and American Girls on the way in just a minute. Happy Tuesday from the world of business. You hear about the big layoffs? Xbox announced that they're unloading nearly 5,000 employees this summer. Probably because all they did was play video games all day.
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19: 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High of 24 this afternoon. Tonight, clear skies, low of 12. On Wednesday, sunshine, a high of 26. Expect rain showers on Thursday, high of 24. Friday, sunny and 27. Saturday, sunny with a high of 31.
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0: Daniel Powder, Bad Day. Afternoon, I'm Ken O'Neill, Olivia Dean, and the number one song on American Top 40 next. In the CFL, it's week 6. The lineup has Ottawa in Edmonton on Thursday night. The Toronto Argonauts are in Winnipeg on Friday. Calgary travels to Montreal Saturday night. And the Sunday night game has the Tiger Cats in Regina. The BC Lions have this week off.
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0: became the curator in 1989, and we really continued to develop. So at that time, we thought it was a really large building, and we had a small collection of about 5,000 objects. We expanded the exhibits, we moved to the second floor, we expanded to the third floor, and it really kept evolving as these community stories kept coming forward.
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12: Baseball action tonight with the East Central 18U AAA Red Sox as the Sask 5 Marlins are in Munster. And don't miss tomorrow night's Wing Night at James Courtney Field with the league-leading Saskatoon Diamondbacks in town. High of 24 this afternoon. Tonight, clear skies, low of 12. On Wednesday, sunshine, a high of 26. Expect rain showers on Thursday, high of 24. Friday, sunny and 27. Saturday, sunny with a high of 31.
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0: 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I'm Ken O'Neill. 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
3: And I think that once you begin to learn and you know more, you start to try to do better. And so we've really looked at how do we expand those narratives, and knowing that it doesn't mean we're getting rid of the other narratives. It's not mean we're going to forget about the heritage of the community as we know it. We just need to make more space for those who have, that narrative has not been there.
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2: 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Here's what's making local news this hour. One of the featured stops on this weekend's Spirit of Manitou Studio Trail is the workshop of Watrous artisan Gene Angers, better known as Hammer Jammer. Angers is showcasing handcrafted wood-turned vases, sculptures, and other one-of-a-kind creations, each shaped by the natural character of the wood.
3: I start turning until the wood says, oh, I want to keep this part. Okay, that's going to shape, so I'm going to have to keep that there. I can't take you out anymore. So I got to go from here, and then you create and go, okay, yeah, no, I got to get that knot out, or I got to get that crack out, or you keep going. And even these ones, I have no idea. I can show you some other ones I did, and you go, How the hell did I plan that? I didn't plan it. I just did it.
2: Spirit of Manitou Studio Trail runs Saturday and Sunday with artists welcoming visitors across the Watrous and Manitou Beach region. The first week-long Manitou Beach Busking Festival wrapped up on Sunday after filling the lakeside community with live music from morning until evening. Audiences enjoyed performances from local favorites including Hammer Jammer, Lady Friday, and Trent Leggett, alongside visiting artists playing everything from folk and country to pop and original music. The weekend also featured songwriting, drumming, and vocal workshops before closing with a traditional busker's jam overlooking Little Manitou Lake. Summer festival season continues this weekend with the Salt Shaker Festival. A full look back at the event is up at Discover Humboldt. The Humboldt District Museum is serving up luncheon live entertainment this Thursday during its second barbecue and boogie of the season. The event runs from 11:30 till 1 o'clock outside of the museum on 6th Avenue and features a performance by the popular Futuristic Industries All-Star Choir. Proceeds will support community programming at the museum and gallery. Organizers invite everyone to stop by for a burger, enjoy the music, and support two local organizations, making a difference in the community. The TD Sask Jazz Fest is back in Saskatoon for its 39th year. Tonight's headliner is Modest Mouse. The performance is ticketed and will take place at Victoria Park at 9 o'clock. Executive Director Shannon Jostel says tonight's show is anticipated to be one of the biggest that the festival's put on.
4: We're really thrilled with this year's group of headliners. And it also came, like, the choices for this year's group of headliners really stemmed from that rebrand project when we, you know, heard the things that people were wanting to see. These were kind of the demographics we wanted to hone in on.
2: The festival began on Sunday, will run until Saturday. A wet end to June, followed by an even soggier start to July, has left many communities across eastern Saskatchewan dealing with flooding, damaged infrastructure, and extensive cleanup efforts. Minister of Corrections, Policing, and Public Safety Michael Weger toured several of the hardest-hit communities with Kenora Pelly MLA Sean Wilson over the weekend. Weger says the situation south of Kamsack remains especially concerning.
5: It's almost as far as the eye can see in the valley, which they call the flats. It's all underwater. And you cross a bridge, and the water's right at the bottom of the bridge and, you know, flowing through as fast as it can down that chain. The white sand and the Assiniboine meet by Kamsack, and then the Assiniboine is just, it's swelled over its banks and across farmland and pasture, and you get into the RMs and, you know, there's roads closed.
2: Weger was also scheduled to meet with Kelvington Wadena MLA Chris Beaudry to assess the flooding in the Fishing Lake and Kuroki areas firsthand. News on the go, download the Discover Humboldt app.
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2: The women's U15A East Central Wolverine softball team finished second in the provincial championships that were held in Prince Albert on the weekend. The Wolverines finished with a record of 5-1. They will now head to Fredericton, New Brunswick to compete in the U15 Women's Canadian Fast Pitch Championships, which will run July 28th to August 2nd. The Wolverines are represented with players from Humboldt, Munster, Watrous, Wingyard, and Wadena. Plenty of action to take in at James Corder Field over the next couple of days with the East Central 18U AAA Red Sox. Tonight, the Sask 5 Marlins roll into Munster for a 6:30 start. Then tomorrow night, the Red Sox are back in action during Wing Night at James Corder Field. It will start off with a conclusion of a matchup that was previously suspended with the Saskatoon Diamondbacks that begins at 5:45. Then the two teams will go head-to-head in a full game beginning at 6:30. The Red Sox are one game back of the Diamondbacks in the SPBL standings. Last night, the Saskatoon Berries hammered the Regina Red Sox 20-10 to improve their record to 21-9 on the season. Tonight, they will host the Okotoks Dogs. The Toronto Blue Jays look to dig themselves out from their deepest hole this season as they sit 7 games below .500 as they square off with the San Francisco Giants. After last night's 10-1 loss, manager John Schneider said, "We suck today, plain and simple from start to finish." Toronto's currently 3.5 games out of a wildcard spot heading to tonight's game. Spencer Miles will get the start for the Blue Jays. Saskatchewan wide receiver Keyshawn Johnson's been recognized by the CFL as one of its players of the week. Saskatchewan's win over the Red Blacks last week, Johnson had 9 catches for 137 yards and a touchdown. This week, the Riders will host the Hamilton Tiger Cats on Sunday. We're going to be without their starting quarterback, Bo Levi Mitchell, after he suffered a broken ankle during Sunday's game against the Winnipeg Blue Bombers. And the final day of the round of 16 of the FIFA World Cup got underway today. And it started off with Argentina coming from behind to defeat Egypt 3-2.
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2: Today's sunny with a high of 24. Tonight, a clear sky, low 12. Tomorrow's sunny, a south wind at 30 kilometers per hour, high 26. Thursday, cloudy, 60% chance of showers, a high 24. Friday, sunny, high 27. Saturday, sunny with a high of 31. Get the latest forecast at your fingertips. Download the Discover Humboldt app.
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3: 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High of 24 this afternoon. Tonight, clear skies, low of 12. On Wednesday, sunshine, a high of 26. Expect rain showers on Thursday, high of 24. Friday, sunny and 27. Saturday, sunny with a high of 31.
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4: Baseball action tonight with the East Central 18U AAA Red Sox as the Sask 5 Marlins are in Munster. And don't miss tomorrow night's Wing Night at James Courtney Field with the league-leading Saskatoon Diamondbacks in town. High of 24 this afternoon. Tonight, clear skies, low of 12. On Wednesday, sunshine, a high of 26. Expect rain showers on Thursday, high of 24. Friday, sunny and 27. Saturday, sunny with a high of 31.
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0: Avril Lavigne, I'm With You. Also, Martin Garrix and Ed Sheeran just before that. 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
2: 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Here's us making local news this hour. Humboldt, Lenigan, RCMP are asking the public's help with a few crimes that have occurred in the area recently. On May 7th, Humboldt RCMP investigated a series of break and enters to several buildings that occurred at Lucian Lake on Irene Road. The break and enters happened sometime between April 15th and May the 4th. Humboldt RCMP is also investigating a theft of diesel in the RM of Usborne near Lanigan that happened sometime between June 16th and June 22nd, as a large amount of diesel went missing from multiple locations. Humboldt Lanigan RCMP is also investigating the theft of a grain vac at a business in Humboldt that happened sometime between 4:30 p.m. on Tuesday, June 23rd, and 7:45 a.m. of Wednesday, June 24th. Unknown individuals took a grain vac with a Flamin decal on the left side of the grain vac from the business. And Humboldt Lanigan RCMP is also investigating the theft of an electric bicycle from a residence on the 2000 block of 12th Avenue in Humboldt. It happened sometime between 10 a.m. of Wednesday, June 24th and 1 p.m. of Tuesday, June 30th, as unknown individuals took a bronze Bikestrix Stunner LT with a bike carrier and mirror. If you have information on these crimes, you're asked to contact the Humboldt RCMP, or you can submit a tip to Saskatchewan Crime Stoppers. Melville RCMP are asking the public's help in locating a missing Lemberg man. 37-year-old Braden Donkervoort was last seen in Lemberg on July 1st and was reported missing the following day. Police say they've been following up on leads and checking places he's known to visit in Lemberg, Balcares, Saskatoon, Whitewood, and Regina. Donkervoort is 5'6", about 138 pounds, with blue eyes, light brown hair, and a beard. Anyone with information is asked to contact the Melville RCMP, or they can submit a tip to Saskatchewan Crime Stoppers. Woodworker and musician Hammer Jammer is bringing both of his passions to this weekend's Spirit of Manitou Studio Trail. Alongside his artistic wood turning, Gene Angers builds handcrafted cajon percussion instruments and his own hexagonal cajonja, designed to give musicians even more rhythmic possibilities.
3: A lot of them either have no snare, which is more like this. This is how you'd buy it. But I think a lot of people kind of like that snare. But again, depending on what style of drums you do, maybe you don't want a snare because that's not authentic sounding Latin percussion. So, you know, it depends on what you're doing.
2: 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Music echoed through every corner of Manitou Beach over the weekend as the Busking Festival concluded another successful year. 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Saturday night's community jam brought performers together for an evening of collaboration and original music. 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
2: Plenty of baseball action at James Cordy Field over the next couple of days with the East Central 18U AAA Red Sox. Tonight, they'll host the Sask 5 Marlins with a 6:30 start in Munster. Then tomorrow night, it's Wing Night at James Cordy Field. The night will begin with the Red Sox wrapping up a suspended matchup against the Saskatoon Diamondbacks. That kicks off at 5:45. Then the two teams will meet in a full game that will get underway at about 6:30. Heading into tonight's action, the Red Sox are one game back of the Diamondbacks in the SPBL standings. The women's U15A East Central Wolverines softball team finished second in the provincial championships that were held in Prince Albert on the weekend. The Wolverines finished up with a record of 5-1. They're now off Fredericton, New Brunswick, where they'll compete in the U15 Women's Canadian Fast Pitch Championships from July 28th to August 2nd. The Wolverines are represented with players from Humboldt, Munster, Watrous, Wingyard, and Wandina. And the Toronto Blue Jays will try to get back on pace tonight as they take on the San Francisco Giants. Last night, the Jays were crushed 10-1. The Bluebirds are now 3.5 games out of a wild card spot. Spencer Miles will get the start tonight. Kyle Lowry has called it a career as he signed a one-day contract with the Toronto Raptors. The team enjoyed its most successful run with Lowry at point guard, making the playoffs for 7 straight years and winning the NBA championship in 2018-19. One of the fiercest rivals of the Toronto Maple Leafs will be joining their coaching staff. Former Ottawa Senator Daniel Alfredson has agreed to be the Maple Leafs' new associate coach. Alfredson was a member of the Senators' coaching staff for the last 2 seasons. And Russia moved closer towards having a full team with its national flag and anthem at the 2028 Los Angeles Olympics. The IOC provisionally lifted a suspension of the Russian Olympic Committee and advised Olympic sport bodies to end a three-year program vetting Russian athletes for neutral status. The IOC said the timing was because of the qualifying events are starting for the LA Games.
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2: Today's sunny with a high of 24. Tonight a clear sky, low 12. Tomorrow's sunny, a south wind at 30 kilometers per hour, high 26. Thursday cloudy, 60% chance of showers, a high 24. Friday sunny, high 27. Saturday sunny with a high of 31. Get the latest forecast at your fingertips. Download the Discover Humboldt app.
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11: 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High of 24 this afternoon. Tonight, clear skies, low of 12. On Wednesday, sunshine, a high of 26. Expect rain showers on Thursday, high of 24. Friday, sunny and 27. Saturday, sunny with a high of 31.
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5: Baseball action tonight with the East Central 18U AAA Red Sox as the Sask 5 Marlins are in Munster. And don't miss tomorrow night's Wing Night at James Courtney Field with the league-leading Saskatoon Diamondbacks in town. High of 24 this afternoon. Tonight, clear skies, low of 12. On Wednesday, sunshine, a high of 26. Expect rain showers on Thursday, high of 24. Friday, sunny and 27. Saturday, sunny with a high of 31.
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0: That's Alessia Cara and Rooting For You. I'm Ken O'Neill. Miles Smith is coming up. 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
2: 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Here's what's making local news this hour. One of the featured stops on this weekend's Spirit of Manitou Studio Trail is the workshop of Watrous artisan Gene Angers, better known as Hammer Jammer. Angers is showcasing handcrafted wood-turned vases, sculptures, and other one-of-a-kind creations, each shaped by the natural character of the wood.
3: I start turning until the wood says, oh, I want to keep this part. Okay, that's going to shape, so I'm going to have to keep that there. I can't take you out anymore. So I got to go from here, and then you create and go, okay, yeah, no, I got to get that knot out, or I got to get that crack out, or you keep going. And even these ones, I have no idea. I can show you some other ones I did, and you go, How the hell did I plan that? I didn't plan it. I just did it.
2: Spirit of Manitou Studio Trail runs Saturday and Sunday with artists welcoming visitors across the Watrous and Manitou Beach region. The first week-long Manitou Beach Busking Festival wrapped up on Sunday after filling the lakeside community with live music from morning until evening. Audiences enjoyed performances from local favorites, including Hammer Jammer, Lady Friday, and Trent Leggett, alongside visiting artists playing everything from folk and country to pop and original music. The weekend also featured songwriting, drumming, and vocal workshops before closing with a traditional Buskers Jam overlooking Little Manitou Lake. Summer festival season continues this weekend with the Salt Shaker Festival. A full look back at the event is up at Discover Humboldt. The Humboldt District Museum is serving up luncheon live entertainment this Thursday during its second barbecue and boogie of the season. The event runs from 11:30 till 1 o'clock outside of the museum on 6th Avenue and features a performance by the popular Futuristic Industries All-Star Choir. Proceeds will support community programming at the museum and gallery. Organizers invite everyone to stop by for a burger, enjoy the music, and support two local organizations, making a difference in the community. The TD Sask Jazz Fest is back at Saskatoon for its 39th year. Tonight's headliner is Modest Mouse. The performance is ticketed and will take place at Victoria Park at 9 o'clock. Executive Director Shannon Jostel says tonight's show is anticipated to be one of the biggest that the festival's put on.
4: We're really thrilled with this year's group of headliners. And it also came, like, the choices for this year's group of headliners really stemmed from that rebrand project when we, you know, heard the things that people were wanting to see. These were kind of the demographics we wanted to hone in on.
2: The festival began on Sunday, will run until Saturday. A wet end to June, followed by an even soggier start to July, has left many communities across eastern Saskatchewan dealing with flooding, damaged infrastructure, and extensive cleanup efforts. Minister of Corrections, Policing, and Public Safety Michael Weger toured several of the hardest-hit communities with Kenora Pelly MLA Sean Wilson over the weekend. Weger says the situation south of Kamsack remains especially concerning.
5: It's almost as far as the eye can see in the valley, which they call the flats. It's all underwater. And you cross a bridge, and the water's right at the bottom of the bridge and, you know, flowing through as fast as it can down that chain. The white sand and the Assiniboine meet by Kamsack, and then the Assiniboine is just, it's swelled over its banks and across farmland and pasture, and you get into the RMs and, you know, there's roads closed.
2: Weger was also scheduled to meet with Kelvington-Wadena MLA Chris Beaudry to assess the flooding in the Fishing Lake and Kuroki areas firsthand. News on the go, download the Discover Humboldt app.
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2: The women's U15A East Central Wolverines softball team finished second in the provincial championships that were held in Prince Albert on the weekend. The Wolverines finished with a record of 5-1. They will now head to Fredericton, New Brunswick to compete in the U15 Women's Canadian Fast Pitch Championships, which will run July 28th to August 2nd. The Wolverines are represented with players from Humboldt, Munster, Watrous, Wingyard, and Wadena. Plenty of action to take in at James Corden Field over the next couple of days with the East Central 18U AAA Red Sox. Tonight, the SAS 5 Marlins roll into Munster for a 6:30 start. Then tomorrow night, the Red Sox are back in action during Wing Night at James Corden Field. It will start off with a conclusion of a matchup that was previously suspended with the Saskatoon Diamondbacks that begins at 5:45. Then the two teams will go head-to-head in a full game beginning at 6:30. The Red Sox are one game back of the Diamondbacks in the SPBL standings. Last night, the Saskatoon Berries hammered the Regina Red Sox 20-10 to improve their record to 21-9 on the season. Tonight, they will host the Okotoks Dogs. The Toronto Blue Jays look to dig themselves out from their deepest hole this season as they sit 7 games below .500 as they square off with the San Francisco Giants. After last night's 10-1 loss, manager John Schneider said, "We suck today, plain and simple from start to finish." Toronto's currently 3.5 games out of a wildcard spot heading to tonight's game. Spencer Miles will get the start for the Blue Jays. Saskatchewan wide receiver Keyshawn Johnson has been recognized by the CFL as one of its players of the week. In Saskatchewan's win over the Red Blacks last week, Johnson had 9 catches for 137 yards and a touchdown. This week, the Riders will host the Hamilton Tiger Cats on Sunday. We're going to be without their starting quarterback, Bo Levi Mitchell, after he suffered a broken ankle during Sunday's game against the Winnipeg Blue Bombers. And the final day of the round of 16 of the FIFA World Cup got underway today. And it started off with Argentina coming from behind to defeat Egypt 3-2.
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2: Today's sunny with a high of 24. Tonight, a clear sky, low 12. Tomorrow's sunny, a south wind at 30 kilometers per hour, high 26. Thursday, cloudy, 60% chance of showers, a high 24. Friday, sunny, high 27. Saturday, sunny with a high of 31. Get the latest forecast at your fingertips. Download the Discover Humboldt app.
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0: Santa Monica from Theory of a Dead Man with Ken O'Neill. Alex Warren's fever dream is coming up. Blue Jays have lost, what now, 3 in a row? They opened their series in San Francisco with an ugly 10-1 loss to the Giants last night. They'll play again tonight and game 3 in that series tomorrow afternoon.
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11: 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High of 24 this afternoon, tonight clear skies, low of 12. On Wednesday, sunshine, a high of 26. Expect rain showers on Thursday, high of 24. Friday, sunny and 27. Saturday, sunny with a high of 31.
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0: I'm Ken O'Neill. Gracie Abrams' Hit the Wall is next. Thanks for streaming us today. The FIFA World Cup continues, but Canada's out, Mexico's out, and last night the U.S. was eliminated. All three host countries are finished. Now who do we cheer for? We've still got World Cup soccer until July 19th.
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6: Baseball action tonight with the East Central 18U AAA Red Sox as the Sask 5 Marlins are in Munster. And don't miss tomorrow night's Wing Night at James Courtney Field with the league-leading Saskatoon Diamondbacks in town. High of 24 this afternoon. Tonight, clear skies, low of 12. On Wednesday, sunshine, a high of 26. Expect rain showers on Thursday, high of 24. Friday, sunny and 27. Saturday, sunny with a high of 31.
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0: Preston, Pablo, Banks, and Ranks, Flowers Need Rain. I'm Ken O'Neill. Rema and Selena Gomez coming up. Have you signed up for the Daily News? 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
2: 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Here's what's making local news this hour. Humboldt, Lenig, and RCMP are asking the public's help with a few crimes that have occurred in the area recently. On May 7th, Humboldt RCMP investigated a series of break and enters to several buildings that occurred at Lucian Lake on Irene Road. The break and enters happened sometime between April 15th and May the 4th. Humboldt RCMP is also investigating a theft of diesel in the RM of Usborne near Lanigan that happened sometime between June 16th and June 22nd, as a large amount of diesel went missing from multiple locations. Humboldt Lanigan RCMP is also investigating the theft of a grain vac at a business in Humboldt that happened sometime between 4:30 p.m. on Tuesday, June 23rd, and 7:45 a.m. of Wednesday, June 24th. Unknown individuals took a grain vac with a Flamin decal on the left side of the grain vac from the business. And Humboldt Lanigan RCMP is also investigating the theft of an electric bicycle from a residence on the 2000 block of 12th Avenue in Humboldt. It happened sometime between 10 a.m. of Wednesday, June 24th and 1 p.m. of Tuesday, June 30th, as unknown individuals took a bronze Biketrix Stunner LT with a bike carrier and mirror. If you have information on these crimes, you're asked to contact the Humboldt RCMP, or you can submit a tip to Saskatchewan Crime Stoppers. Melville RCMP are asking the public's help in locating a missing Lemberg man. 37-year-old Braden Donkervoort was last seen in Lemberg on July 1st and was reported missing the following day. Police say they've been following up on leads and checking places he's known to visit in Lemberg, Balcares, Saskatoon, Whitewood, and Regina. Donkervoort is 5'6", about 138 pounds, with blue eyes, light brown hair, and a beard. Anyone with information is asked to contact the Melville RCMP, or they can submit a tip to Saskatchewan Crime Stoppers. Woodworker and musician Hammer Jammer is bringing both of his passions to this weekend's Spirit of Manitou Studio Trail. Alongside his artistic wood turning, Gene Angers builds handcrafted cajon percussion instruments and his own hexagonal cajonja, designed to give musicians even more rhythmic possibilities.
3: A lot of them either have no snare, which is more like this. This is how you'd buy it. But I think a lot of people kind of like that snare. But again, depending on what style of drums you do, maybe you don't want a snare because that's not authentic sounding Latin percussion. So, you know, it depends on what you're doing.
2: 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Saturday night's community jam brought performers together for an evening of collaboration and original music. 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
2: Plenty of baseball action at James Cordy Field over the next couple of days with the East Central 18U AAA Red Sox. Tonight, they'll host the Sask 5 Marlins with a 6:30 start in Munster. Then tomorrow night, it's Wing Night at James Cordy Field. The night will begin with the Red Sox wrapping up a suspended matchup against the Saskatoon Diamondbacks. That kicks off at 5:45. Then the two teams will meet in a full game that will get underway at about 6:30. Heading into tonight's action, the Red Sox are one game back of the Diamondbacks in the SPBL standings. The women's U15A East Central Wolverines softball team finished second in the provincial championships that were held in Prince Albert on the weekend. The Wolverines finished up with a record of 5-1. They're now off Fredericton, New Brunswick, where they'll compete in the U15 Women's Canadian Fast Pitch Championships from July 28th to August 2nd. The Wolverines are represented with players from Humboldt, Munster, Watrous, Wingyard, and Wadena. And the Toronto Blue Jays will try to get back on pace tonight as they take on the San Francisco Giants. Last night, the Jays were crushed 10-1. The Bluebirds are now 3.5 games out of a wild card spot. Spencer Miles will get the start tonight. Kyle Lowry has called it a career as he signed a one-day contract with the Toronto Raptors. The team enjoyed its most successful run with Lowry at point guard, making the playoffs for 7 straight years and winning the NBA championship in 2018-19. One of the fiercest rivals of the Toronto Maple Leafs will be joining their coaching staff. Former Ottawa Senator Daniel Alfredson has agreed to be the Maple Leafs' new associate coach. Alfredson was a member of the Senators' coaching staff for the last 2 seasons. And Russia moved closer towards having a full team with its national flag and anthem at the 2028 Los Angeles Olympics. The IOC provisionally lifted a suspension of the Russian Olympic Committee and advised Olympic sport bodies to end a three-year program vetting Russian athletes for neutral status. The IOC said the timing was because of the qualifying events are starting for the LA Games.
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2: Tonight, partly cloudy, becoming clear near midnight, a low of 12. Tomorrow, sunny, a south wind at 30 kilometers per hour, high at 24. Thursday, showers, a high 26. Friday, sunny, high 28. Saturday, sunny, with a high of 32. Get the latest forecast at your fingertips. Download the Discover Humboldt app.
1: 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Highway 16.
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0: Sean Mendez and treat you better. Good afternoon. I'm Ken O'Neill. As Major League Baseball prepares for the All-Star break, it was nice to see a number of Blue Jays announced as starters in the All-Star game. But one, Vladimir Guerrero Jr. has decided not to play. In a press release, he said, "It's very difficult for me, but I've really got to take care of myself, and I've got to put my team first for the second half." Vladdy's got some lingering lower back issues, and hopefully the All-Star break will help him recover.
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8: 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Tonight, partly cloudy, becoming clear near midnight, a low of 12. Tomorrow, sunny, a south wind at 30 kilometers per hour, high at 24. Thursday showers, a high 26. Friday, sunny, high 28. Saturday, sunny with a high of 32.
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0: Stutter from Mariana's Trench. I'm Ken O'Neill. Justin Bieber's speed demon is on the way. We haven't seen much from the Madison Square Garden wedding of Taylor Swift and Travis Kelce. I thought it was because it was being shot for a documentary, but already word is that nothing was recorded for a documentary. Apparently, they're keeping that moment in their lives private.
1: Be the smartest person at work before the coffee even finishes.

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9: 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Tonight, partly cloudy, becoming clear near midnight, a low of 12. Tomorrow, sunny, a south wind at 30 kilometers per hour, high at 24. Thursday, showers, a high 26. Friday, sunny, high 28. Saturday, sunny with a high of 32.
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0: Carly Rae Jepsen and Call Me Maybe, Post Malone featuring Morgan Wallen in just a minute. 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
2: 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Here's what's making local news this hour. One of the featured stops on this weekend's Spirit of Manitou Studio Trail is the workshop of Watrous artisan Gene Andrews, better known as Hammer Jammer. Andrews is showcasing handcrafted wood-turned vases, sculptures, and other one-of-a-kind creations, each shaped by the natural character of the wood.
3: I start turning until the wood says, oh, I want to keep this part. Okay, that's going to shape, so I'm going to have to keep that there. I can't take you out anymore. So I got to go from here, and then you create and go, okay, yeah, no, I got to get that knot out, or I got to get that crack out, or you keep going. And even these ones, I have no idea. I can show you some other ones I did, and you go, How the hell did I plan that? I didn't plan it. I just did it.
2: Spirit of Manitou Studio Trail runs Saturday and Sunday with artists welcoming visitors across the Watrous and Manitou Beach region. The first week-long Manitou Beach Busking Festival wrapped up on Sunday after filling the lakeside community with live music from morning until evening. Audiences enjoyed performances from local favorites including Hammer Jammer, Lady Friday, and Trent Leggett, alongside visiting artists playing everything from folk and country to pop and original music. The weekend also featured songwriting, drumming, and vocal workshops before closing with a traditional busker's jam overlooking Little Manitou Lake. Summer festival season continues this weekend with the Salt Shaker Festival. A full look back at the event is up at Discover Humboldt. The Humboldt District Museum is serving up lunch and live entertainment this Thursday during its second barbecue and boogie of the season. The event runs from 11:30 till 1 o'clock outside of the museum on 6th Avenue and features a performance by the popular Futuristic Industries All-Star Choir. Proceeds will support community programming at the museum and gallery. Organizers invite everyone to stop by for a burger, enjoy the music, and support two local organizations, making a difference in the community. The TD Sask Jazz Fest is back in Saskatoon for its 39th year. Tonight's headliner is Modest Mouse. The performance is ticketed and will take place at Victoria Park at 9 o'clock. Executive Director Shannon Jostel says tonight's show is anticipated to be one of the biggest that the festival's put on.
4: We're really thrilled with this year's group of headliners. And it also came, like, the choices for this year's group of headliners really stemmed from that rebrand project when we, you know, heard the things that people were wanting to see. These were kind of the demographics we wanted to hone in on.
2: The festival began on Sunday, will run until Saturday. A wet end to June, followed by an even soggier start to July, has left many communities across eastern Saskatchewan dealing with flooding, damaged infrastructure, and extensive cleanup efforts. Minister of Corrections, Policing, and Public Safety Michael Weger toured several of the hardest-hit communities with Kenora Pelly MLA Sean Wilson over the weekend. Weger says the situation south of Kamsack remains especially concerning.
5: It's almost as far as the eye can see in the valley, which they call the flats. It's all underwater. And you cross a bridge, and the water's right at the bottom of the bridge and, you know, flowing through as fast as it can down that chain. The White Sand and the Assiniboine meet by Kamsack, and then the Assiniboine is just, it's swelled over its banks and across farmland and pasture, and you get into the RMs and, you know, there's roads closed.
2: Weger was also scheduled to meet with Kelvington Wadena MLA Chris Beaudry to assess the flooding in the Fishing Lake and Kuroki areas firsthand. News on the go, download the Discover Humboldt app.
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2: The women's U15A East Central Wolverines softball team finished second in the provincial championships that were held in Prince Albert on the weekend. The Wolverines finished with a record of 5-1. They will now head to Fredericton, New Brunswick to compete in the U15 Women's Canadian Fast Pitch Championships, which will run July 28th to August 2nd. The Wolverines are represented with players from Humboldt, Munster, Watrous, Wynyard, and Wadena. Plenty of action to take in at James Corden Field over the next couple of days with the East Central 18U AAA Red Sox. Tonight, the SAS 5 Marlins roll into Munster for a 6:30 start. Then tomorrow night, the Red Sox are back in action during Wing Night at James Corden Field. And we'll start off with the conclusion of a matchup that was previously suspended with the Saskatoon Diamondbacks that begins at 5:45. Then the two teams will go head-to-head in a full game beginning at 6:30. The Red Sox are one game back of the Diamondbacks in the SPBL standings. Last night, the Saskatoon Berries hammered the Regina Red Sox 20-10 to improve their record to 21-9 on the season. Tonight, they will host the Okotoks Dogs. The Toronto Blue Jays look to dig themselves out from their deepest hole this season as they sit 7 games below .500 as they square off with the San Francisco Giants. After last night's 10-1 loss, manager John Schneider said, "We suck today, plain and simple from start to finish." Toronto's currently 3.5 games out of a wildcard spot heading to tonight's game. Spencer Miles will get the start for the Blue Jays. Saskatchewan wide receiver Keyshawn Johnson has been recognized by the CFL as one of its players of the week. In Saskatchewan's win over the Red Blacks last week, Johnson had 9 catches for 137 yards and a touchdown. This week, the Riders will host the Hamilton Tiger Cats on Sunday, who are going to be without their starting quarterback, Bo Levi Mitchell, after he suffered a broken ankle during Sunday's game against the Winnipeg Blue Bombers. And the final day of the round of 16 of the FIFA World Cup got underway today, and it started off with Argentina coming from behind to defeat Egypt 3-2.
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2: Tonight, partly cloudy, becoming clear near midnight, a low of 12. Tomorrow, sunny, a south wind at 30 kilometers per hour, high at 24. Thursday, showers, a high 26. Friday, sunny, high 28. Saturday, sunny, with a high of 32. Get the latest forecast at your fingertips. Download the Discover Humboldt app.
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3: 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Tonight, partly cloudy, becoming clear near midnight, a low of 12. Tomorrow, sunny. A south wind at 30 kilometers per hour, high at 24. Thursday showers, a high 26. Friday sunny, high 28. Saturday sunny with a high of 32.
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0: The old me, that's Ria May. I'm Ken O'Neill. Bruno Mars and I Just Might from the Romantic album coming up. Have you checked out the feature Her Voice on our website? 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
12: 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Tonight, partly cloudy, becoming clear near midnight, a low of 12. Tomorrow's sunny. A south wind at 30 kilometers per hour, high at 24. Thursday showers, a high 26. Friday sunny, high 28. Saturday sunny with a high of 32.
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0: The Weeknd and Blinding Lights. I'm Ken O'Neill. Hosier, Too Sweet coming up, and don't miss your local news update. That's at 6.
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